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1: 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And the Storm's final hopes are on life support after going down to the South at Accor Stadium. 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
4: All right, a chilly one. 12 degrees and supposed to feel like 9. Terrific. All right, I'm staying indoors. The forecast for today is sunny and a high of 19. The humidity at the moment is 55%. The winds are from the west at 11 kilometres an hour, and the forecast is sunny. Now, let's go for tomorrow. Sunday is 20 degrees and sunny, and then we've got sunny on Monday, sunny on Tuesday. Oh, boring, eh? And it gets to 20 degrees. Coastal waters, here we go. The winds westerly, 10 to 15 knots, turning southwesterly below 10 knots during the afternoon. The seas below 1 metre. The swell is southerly, swell of 2 to 3 metres.
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10: 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Here we go!

0: The Four Seasons. The Crystals before that with Doo-Doo Run Run. I wonder what that Doo-Doo Run Run means. High School Confidential by Jerry Lee Lewis. Good morning, everybody. It's Saturday. It's Saturday Jukebox. Let's play some rock and roll.
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0: All right. Helen Shapiro, and before that, Bobby Rydell, and we're just discussing, what's a ding-a-ling? I'm not quite sure. Green Green by the new Christian Minstrels, It's Now or Never by Elvis, and Dance the Mess Around. I don't know what that one is either, by Chubby Checker. Welcome again, everybody. It's Saturday Jukebox with me, Michael Harry.
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0: 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The Rocketeers before that with Woohoo. Save the Last Dance for Me by the Drifters. Karina, Karina, that's Ray Peterson. And It's So Easy by Buddy Holly. 14 minutes away from some news and weather. 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
6: Some people say a man is made out of mud. 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

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Somebody said he came from New Orleans, where he got in a fight over a Cajun queen, and a crashing blow from a huge right hand sent a Louisiana fella to the promise.

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And now there's only one left down there to save Big John. With Jackson Timbers, they started back down. Then came that rumble way down in the ground. 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Everybody knew it was the end of the line for Big John.

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These few words are written on that stand. 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
1: It's 11 o'clock. Good morning. I'm Sasha Foote. The Prime Minister maintains unity is what sets the Labor Party apart from its opponents. Labor's National Conference will wrap up today as members debate the party's policy platform. There's a push among some members for the government to condemn Israel over the war in Gaza. Speaking to party faithful, Anthony Albanese argues division will hurt its achievements.
2: And what we know is that unity is so important for our Labor movement. The results are there for everyone to see.
1: Donald Trump warns the United States military is locked and loaded for a major attack on Iran, but he will await the outcome of talks with Tehran. The US president insists Iran is at the negotiating table. Two small businesses in the US are suing the Trump administration over its latest tariffs on 60 trading partners, including Australia. The lawsuit asks the US Trade Court to provide detailed country-specific findings about unfair labour practices, which the new tariffs aim to target. University of Sydney Professor Jared Monsheen says President Trump often uses these sudden import charges as negotiation leverage.
3: More than anything else, this is the Trump administration looking for a way that is more legally sound to get back to the level of Liberation Day tariffs that we saw last year.
1: Hundreds of Sydney hospital clinicians are demanding a formal inquiry into governance processes within the New South Wales health system. Concord Hospital's Medical Staff Council will move a formal vote of no confidence against the health ministry's leadership next week. A local health district spokesperson says it has invested millions into upgrades and new equipment at the facility over the past 2 years. A Sydney nurse has been charged over an alleged data breach, Georgina Winter reports.
4: Strikeforce Civic was set up when detectives received reports a New South Wales Health employee had downloaded patient data without authorisation. Several electronic devices allegedly containing personal health records were seized during a raid of a home at French's Forest. A 59-year-old man who was a registered nurse employed by Northern Sydney Local Health District has been charged with accessing restricted data held in a computer. Specialists are now examining the devices to determine whether any data has been shared. Georgina Winter reporting.
1: Also making news, more than 130,000 people have been evacuated across Spain and France as wildfires spread across Europe. In finance, one Australian dollar is buying 69.7 US cents.
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1: South Sydney Rabbitohs have won an NRL thriller over Melbourne. Andrew Lucas reports.
6: The Storm's finals hopes are on life support after going down to the Rabbitohs 28-26 in front of 10,000 fans at a core stadium. 11 tries were scored, but Campbell Graham's second try in the dying stages was the match winner. Harry Grant suffered a hamstring injury in a huge blow for Melbourne. Earlier, the Roosters beat the Knights 23-22 in Newcastle. The home side lost Dylan Brown and Dylan Lucas to potential season-ending injuries. Andrew Lucas at a core stadium.
1: And Australia stormed to the top of the medal tally at the Glasgow Commonwealth Games. The Aussie swimmers dominated, nabbing 6 gold on day one, while our gymnasts and para powerlifters picked up silver and bronze. It's 11:04. That's the latest news and sport.
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9: 14 degrees, but they say it feels a little cooler than that. The forecast today is sunny with a high of 19. The humidity, 48%. The winds are from the west-southwest at 13 kilometres an hour. All right, we've got sunny weather practically all week with some showers showing up on Thursday. Tomorrow, sunny and 20 degrees. The coastal waters for today. The winds west to southwesterly, 10 to 15 knots, decreasing to about 10 knots in the early afternoon. The seas below a metre. The swell, a southerly swell of 2 to 2.5 metres.
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0: Ah, that's a good song. The Temptations. Bill Justice before that with Tamaray. It's Gonna Be All Right by Jerry and the Pacemakers. And starting off the second hour, Dance On by Kathy Kirby. All right, 2 hours. We've 1 hour. 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

That's Gene McDaniels. I think that's really one of my top 10 songs. 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And before that, equally as good, I suppose, Mecca by Gene Pitney. Where the Boys Are, Connie Francis, The Exciter's Telling, No Trespassing, Helen Shapiro, and Some Holiday by Cliff Richard.

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0: Mel Torme, Clap Your Hands by the Bomarks. You Can Never Stop Me Loving You by Johnny Tillotson. Bobby V's Babyface and Dwayne Eddy, 40 Miles of Bad Road. All right, 15 minutes for some news time here at Great Lakes FM. 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
1: It's midday. Good afternoon. I'm Sarah Wiedersheim. Labor faction leaders have joined forces to stop debate on the Israel-Palestine conflict at the party's national conference. Outspoken MP Ed Husic planned to push a motion against the Jewish state, but was unable to receive the required support. The party will now urge delegates to approve its foreign policy platform unchanged. Mr. Husic says it's disappointing.
2: 20,000 kids have been killed and 44,000 injured in Gaza as a result of the actions of the Netanyahu government. That should send a chill through the spines of so many people. We need to work with other like-minded countries. This is an issue that is worth standing up on.
1: A separate motion to debate the AUKUS Defence Pact has also been defeated. US President Donald Trump is delivering his speech at the White House Correspondents' Dinner 3 months after the event was cut short by an attempted assassination on his life. Journalists and media executives have gathered alongside politicians for the rescheduled dinner in Washington, D.C. President Trump says he's delighted to return, telling guests the show must go on.
3: I think a lot was learned from that evening. A tremendous amount was learned about security and about other things, the dangers of what we all do. But just like my presidency, the second time is always better. It's always better.
1: The Trump administration's latest tariffs on dozens of countries, including Australia, are being challenged in a United States court. Two small American businesses argue the US Trade Office must provide country-specific findings about forced labor to justify the new levies. A man has died and a police officer is in hospital following a shooting on Queensland's Fraser Coast. Georgina Winter reports.
4: Police were called to a Yangaree home yesterday following reports of a domestic violence disturbance. A 45-year-old man opened fire on arriving officers, shooting a constable in the leg. Two men and two children inside the house managed to safely escape uninjured. The wounded officer was airlifted to hospital stable, while tactical police swept the property and found the gunman deceased. The Ethical Standards Command is investigating. Georgina Winter reporting.
1: Also making news, Australia's last surviving Kokoda veteran has died, age 102. Reginald James Chard OAM enlisted in the Army in 1942 when he was 18, serving the Second World War and surviving repeated bouts of malaria. In finance, one Australian dollar is buying around 69.7 US cents.
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1: Australia has claimed 6 gold medals on the opening day of the Glasgow Commonwealth Games. 3 gold medals were nabbed in the pool. Alex Saffie won the men's 100-metre butterfly, edging out fellow Aussie Cole Pearce by less than 0.4 of a second. Speaking after the race, Saffie says he's happy to get the win.
6: The race plan was just to go out hard and see what I had left. Obviously still stay controlled, but yeah, can't complain. The time's not where I want to be, but got the gold, so it's all good.
1: That audio thanks to Channel 7. In the NRL, the Broncos and Cowboys are set to renew hostilities in tonight's Queensland derby. South winger Campbell Graham scored in the dying stages to secure the match winner against the Storm at Acor Stadium last night. The Roosters clinched a 23-22 victory over the Knights. In the AFL, Geelong have kept their top six hopes alive with a 20-point win over Melbourne. That's news and sport.
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9: All right, a big, bright, sunny day out there, but it's just cool. They say 16 feels like 13 or 12. The Forecast for today is sunny and 19 degrees, humidity 41%. The winds are from the west-southwest at 9 kilometres an hour. Sunday, sunny and 20, and we've got sunny days right through till Wednesday. Coastal waters for today, the winds west to southwesterly, 10 to 15 knots. The seas below 1 metre, increasing to around 1 metre offshore, and the swell southerly, 2 to 2.5 metres.
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0: What a voice. What a voice. Jay and the Americans, Summertime Blues by Eddie Cochran. And to start off, this is the third hour. I got it this time. Guitars, Guitars by Al Casey and the Caseyettes. 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

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I say it's time for six of the best on the Saturday Jukebox. 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

right, some hits from Great Britain, the mighty Dave Clark Five, Herman's Hermits, Petula Clark with Downtown, The Beatles, Another Girl, Rolling Stones, Come On, and Holly's big hit, Long Cool Woman in a Black Dress. All right, we're going to have some news now with Uncle Doug.

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2: This is the Great Lakes FM local news. I'm Doug Hodges, and this is the local news. Mid Coast dog and cat owners are being urged to keep their pets away from sick or dead wildlife, particularly birds, as the first case of bird flu in New South Wales has recently been reported on the Barrington Coast at Hawke's Nest. While the risk of the virus spilling over into domestic animals remains low, keeping your cat indoors is the best way to avoid the possibility of it being infected with bird flu. Recent government advice also advises keeping dogs on leashes around wetlands and lakes. Dogs and cats are susceptible to the virus not only by eating or investigating sick or dead birds, but coming into contact with bird droppings or contaminated raw animal products. The Department of Primary Industries has issued a three-step rule for the public if they encounter sick wildlife. Do not touch or allow your pet to go within a short distance of sick or dead wild birds. Document the date, time, and specific location, and take a photo if it is safe to do so. Immediately contact the Emergency Disease Hotline on 1800 675 888 if you spot a mass event involving five or six birds. Aaron Dodds and Josie Valenti have tailored their services specifically for youth and children. The driving forces behind Into the Wild Adventures and Soaring Into the Wilderness, Aaron Dodds and Josie Valenti, have been named finalists in this year's Outdoors New South Wales and ACT Industry Awards. Being recognised alongside the state's most respected outdoor education leaders is a testament to the life-changing hands-on work they carry out every week. It honours not just Aaron and Josie's tireless work, but the incredible courage of every young person and family who is trusted into the wild. And finally, if you can talk, you can sing. It's a simple philosophy that has guided Lee Vaughan OAM through a lifetime of music. Along the way, Lee has acquired a master's degree in vocal development and formed one of the region's most beloved vocal treasures, Company of Voices. Next month, the ensemble celebrates a remarkable milestone, its 30th anniversary. On Saturday, August 22, Company of Voices will step onto the stage at Tuncurry Memorial Hall for a once-in-a-lifetime anniversary concert. All profits from the event will be donated to the preservation of the Memorial Hall. To make the night even more magical, about 30 former choir members have been invited back, with many stepping back on stage to join current vocalists for a massive emotional finale. At an age when most people are expected to slow down, Lee looks to icons like Mick Jagger, still rocking at 82, and Ringo Starr, touring at 86, for inspiration. I'm Doug Hodges, and this is Great Lakes FM Local News.
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0: One day, Dooley started feeling sick, and he decided that he better make his will out quick. He said,
1: just before the angels come to carry me, I want it down and writing how to bury me.

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Pink Shoelaces by Dodi Stevens, Woman, Peter and Gordon, Ode to Billy Joe by Bobby Gentry, and Up, Up and Away, The Fifth Dimension. All right, 14 minutes away from some news and weather here at Great Lakes FM. Listening to Saturday Jukebox with me, Michael Harry. Hope you've enjoyed it so far.

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1: Good afternoon, I'm Sarah Wiedersehen. Factional bosses have stifled debate on the Middle East and AUKUS at Labor's National Conference. Federal politics editor Michael Packey.
2: Over recent days, debate on various policy issues has been fairly subdued, and Labor officials wanted to keep it that way and avoid public brawls over more contentious matters like the Gaza conflict and the AUKUS defence pact. In a speech to party faithful, Prime Minister Anthony Albanese says unity has been Labor's greatest strength against its political rivals.
3: The results are there for everyone to see.
2: But his outspoken colleague Ed Husic disagrees, arguing stopping debate on these issues disempowers Labor members and they leave the organisation.
4: I just don't think that's healthy for the party.
2: A motion for Labor's rank and file to debate the AUKUS deal also failed to get up. Michael Packey, Adelaide.
1: Queensland police say a man found dead after a standoff with police on the Fraser Coast began shooting very shortly after officers arrived. Police were called to a domestic violence matter at a property in Yingari near Maribyrnong last night. It's alleged a 45-year-old man armed with a semi-automatic rifle began shooting at the officers, with a first-year officer sustaining a gunshot wound to the leg. The matter will be investigated by the state's Ethical Standards Command. Federal police have seized more than $700,000 in cash linked to an ongoing money laundering investigation on the Gold Coast. The funds were hidden inside bags belonging to a Victorian family. A 36-year-old man has since been sentenced to 3 years jail. A fresh YouGov survey covering more than 2,000 Australians shows growing uncertainty about our relationship with the US. Almost two-thirds of respondents believe the United States has become less friendly under President Donald Trump. YouGov Director of Public Data Paul Smith says there was also a shift in our perceptions about China's future economic growth.
5: More than half of Australians believe China will become the world's leading economic and technological power within 20 years. They don't think it'll be the US, and they certainly don't think it'll be anybody else.
1: Also making news, the latest opinion poll shows Victoria will have a change of government on the last Saturday in November. New polling shows the coalition leading Labor 56-44 on a two-party preferred basis. If repeated in November, Labor would be booted out of office. And Donald Trump has addressed the White House Correspondents' Dinner. The event was cut short by a shooting 3 months ago. In finance, one Australian dollar is buying around 69.7 US cents.
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1: Today's AFL action gets underway this hour with the Blues against the Suns. Later, the Hawks face the Bombers, the Giants meet the Swans, and the Bulldogs challenge the Tigers. The Cowboys will be looking to end the Broncos' finals charge in tonight's historic Queensland derby. North Queensland are clinging to eighth spot, but the 13th place Brisbane side still have a chance to defend their title in Townsville. Cowboys coach Todd Payton says a loud home crowd is good for their game.
7: The stadium's, when it's loud and rocking, and it has a good influence on our lads. This game's been a big fixture in our calendar for a number of years now. Everyone's super excited, and to have a sellout crowd here at home is always a enjoyable weekend.
1: And Lani Pallister has opened Australia's medal tally at the Glasgow Commonwealth Games, winning the 400-metre freestyle. Fellow Australian Yana Forrester won the bronze medal. That's the latest news and sport.
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13: All right, 16 degrees. It's been a bright, wonderful, sunny day. A little bit cool. Very good. And the high was 19 degrees. It looks like it's not going to get there. The humidity, 33%. And the winds are from the west or northwest at 11 kilometres an hour. And sunny for the next 3 days. All right, that'll do it.
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0: Red River Rock, Johnny and the Hurricanes, Big Girls Don't Cry for the Four Seasons, Personality, Lloyd Price, She's Saved by the Diamonds, and Joey's song, Bill Hale and his Comets. All right, I'm nearing the end. Okay, I got through it. There you go. All right, Trevor, we've been at 2, and we've got a little bit more time to go.
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That's it for me. Hope you've enjoyed the show. All right. I think I'll be back next week. Yeah, I've got nowhere else to go. That's not... I shouldn't have said that. All right. Bye now. Catch you later. You're listening.

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1: Good afternoon, I'm Sarah Wiedersehen. The Prime Minister claims the Labor Party is united even though a debate on the Middle East and AUKUS was thwarted. Labor's national conference has wrapped up after 3 days of talks on various policy positions. Outspoken MP Ed Husic was unsuccessful in urging the party to take a stronger stance against Israel over the Gaza conflict. Speaking to Sky News, Anthony Albanese played down the issue.
2: And the Labor Party has a consistent direction as united. We choose unity rather than division. We choose progress rather than just protesting. And we choose outcomes rather than outrage. And that's what we've seen at this conference, great outcomes.
1: Donald Trump has told the White House Correspondents' Dinner he intends to run for a fourth term as president in a move that would breach the US Constitution. The event, attended by journalists and politicians, has taken place 3 months after a shooting forced its postponement. President Trump has told the gathering he's doing such a great job, he wants to run for a fourth term.
3: And this is somewhat of a scoop. My intention to run for a fourth term as President of the United States. I will be doing that. I will be having an official. In fact, I think I have. I won 3 times. Now I'm going to do it again.
1: Some economists believe a rebound in oil prices due to the Middle East conflict will see underlying inflation in Australia stay higher for longer. The Reserve Bank will be closely watching the release of the June inflation data next week before deciding whether to lift interest rates at its August board meeting. AMP Chief Economist Shane Oliver says a rise is likely.
4: The underlying measures of inflation that the Reserve Bank focus on probably edged up a little bit further to 3.7% or even 3.8%. And that, unfortunately, will highlight the ongoing inflation problem that Australia has.
1: Spain has declared a national emergency after 3 wildfires merged west of Madrid to form one massive blaze. Tens of thousands of people have been ordered to evacuate their homes as wildfires rage across Europe. In France, hundreds of people in the south of the country have been left with no choice but to escape the fires via boat. French President Emmanuel Macron has mobilised the military to assist the emergency response. Also making news, a 45-year-old man has died and a police officer is in a stable condition after being shot during a standoff on Queensland's Fraser Coast. In finance, one Australian dollar is buying around 69.77 US cents.
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1: In the NRL next hour, the Raiders come up against the Tigers. Canberra come into the clash looking for a fourth straight win without star Hudson Young. Raiders coach Ricky Stewart says having Zach Hosking move into the second row will keep the side strong.
6: He's probably the one middle that has the most experience in the back row. It's been a horrendous season for back rows. The other 5 boys who have played NRL in that position they've had most of the season out.
1: In the NRLW, the Sharks lead the Raiders 16-10. In AFL action, the Blues are ahead of the Suns 41-34. The next clash will see the Hawks face the Bombers. Australia's swim team has produced a golden start to the Glasgow Commonwealth Games, taking us to the top of the medal tally. Australia has won all of its 6 golds in the pool. That's the very latest news and sport.
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9: And at the moment, it's 17.5 degrees in the Foster area and the forecast for the next few days. Just roll it down a bit. For tomorrow, it's 5 to 20, sunny. Sunny on Monday, 5 to 20 again. On Tuesday, 5 to 21. Wednesday, sunny on Tuesday as well. The same on Wednesday, 6 to 20. Thursday, showers, 7 to 19. Friday, 7 to 19, a possible shower. Macquarie Coast forecast, and this is the forecast for today until midnight tonight. Winds west to southwesterly, 10 to 15 knots, decreasing to about 10 knots in the early afternoon. Seas below 1 metre, increasing to 1 metre, well, okay, increasing to 1 metre offshore, south of Crowdy Head. The swell southerly, 2 to 2.5 metres, and the weather comment, sunny. And for tomorrow, Sunday the 26th of July, winds southwesterly, 10 to 15 knots, turning southerly below 10 knots in the early afternoon. The seas below 1 metre, and the swell southerly 1.5 to 2 metres, and the weather comment mostly sunny. And the tides. Always takes a little while to roll the tides up. The last tide came in at 10:31 a.m. this morning, and it was a low tide of 0.53 metres. And at 5:43 p.m. this evening, a high tide will hit its peak at 1.38 metres. That's your news, sport and weather up to date here on Great Lakes FM 101.5, with the time at 6.5 minutes past 2 o'clock.
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Welcome to another program of Afternoon Delights here on Great Lakes FM 101.5. I'm Trevor Cooper.

It's a group called The Falls. The Falls. They're an Australian group, and it's from the album Chill. It's just called Home. And above that, we had Andrew Collins Trio with Chicken Fried Rag from the album Play on Words. He was a Canadian, was out here some years ago and toured all around Australia. Became very popular with his band. They were really fine musicians. They knew how to play instruments, string instruments particularly. They were good. It is coming up to 20 minutes past 2 o'clock here on Great Lakes FM 101.5. The track I'm going to play for you now is Pour Amour, 20 Greatest Sambas and Bossa Novas. And the group is Philo. I'll tell you something about them after we play this track.

Yes, a lot of the South American songs are quite long, and that one was too. It was nearly 5 minutes. Por Amor was it called. It's from the 20 greatest sambas and bossa novas by a performer who just goes by the name of Philo. And I'll tell you a little bit about him because I didn't know much about him when I put him up there. He's a talented rhythm and blues singer from Egypt, known for his powerful performances and emotional depth, currently gaining recognition as a contestant throughout the world. Philo originated from Cairo, Egypt, moved to the United States at the age of 13. He grew up in a Coptic Orthodox community, which significantly influenced his musical journey. His early experience in church choirs and helped shape his rhythm and blues style, and he has since pursued a career in music, performing on various local venues in California. So I found him, and I like the swing. There's a lot of lovely swing in that sort of music, in power performance like that, yeah. It is 26 minutes past 2 o'clock. This next track is Dolly Parton, I Will Always Love You.

0: one of the world's great guitarists, Australian Tommy Emmanuel, with Guitar Concerto de Ronges from the album Dare to be Different. It is 27 minutes to 3 o'clock here on Great Lakes FM 101.5.
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Joan Armour Trading with Drop the Pilot. This next track I'm going to play for you is Pete Murray. He's an Australian singer-songwriter, and he was born in 69. He has had three albums, reached number one on the Australian ARIA charts. He's received 17 ARIA nominations throughout his career so far, and he has sold over 1.2 million albums in Australia. So he's been quite a success when you consider the population of this country. And, yeah, he's got a real sort of lot of character in his voice, this bloke. Here he is. This is called Opportunity from Pete Murray.

0: That's Jackson Browne with a song that was a hit for him. It's called The Arms of Night from his album Time the Conqueror. It came out in 2008. And, he's quite a popular singer around the world and hails from America, of course. So In Love was the one above that with K.D. Lang from her album Recollections, disc number 2. And that was a 1990 track. It is just gone 8 minutes to 3 o'clock here on Great Lakes FM 101.5.
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0: What a wonderful ambassador she is musically for Australia. Well, I don't want that playing. Wonderful ambassador of Australia. Tina Arena with Now I Can Dance from the album The Magic Pudding. It was the soundtrack for... It doesn't say what the soundtrack. I should have looked that up. She's very popular throughout the world, particularly in France. She's based herself in France for a number of years and gets back to Australia quite often and performs here as much as she can. Here's the news at 3 o'clock.
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2: Good afternoon, I'm Sarah Wiedersehen. The federal government says Australia continues to see strong and solid fuel supply amid a re-escalation of the conflict between the US and Iran. Australia currently has 42 days worth of petrol in reserve, 38 days worth of diesel and 32 days worth of jet fuel. 51 ships will deliver 3.1 billion litres of fuel over the next month. Energy Minister Chris Bowen says Australia's fuel supply remains stable amid the uncertainty.
3: Obviously, as we've said consistently, we want to see the situation in the Middle East return to normal. And in the meantime, we'll continue the efforts and the work with our trading partners, with our refiners, to ensure that Australians can have confidence in our fuel supply.
2: US President Donald Trump says his earlier threats of a massive attack on Iran may not be necessary, insisting talks are happening between both parties. United States Central Command has struck Iranian targets for the 13th consecutive night, while Tehran launched attacks on US bases in the Gulf. President Trump has not ruled out a larger attack, but says the preference is diplomacy.
4: And we can take that to a much higher level if we want to. You know, we're prepared to do that, as you know. We're locked and loaded and ready to go, but we're talking to them, so I think while we're talking, we'll see what comes of it.
2: The federal government has raised its travel warnings for Bahrain and Kuwait to do not travel. Australians in the region are being urged to consider leaving while commercial flights remain available. Labor's national conference has wrapped up, with the next one due in 3 years. About 2,000 party members, union delegates and MPs debated various policy issues. The Prime Minister claims Labor is more united than ever, and that's leading to electoral success. But some members are annoyed debate on issues like the Middle East and AUKUS was stifled. Federal police are reviewing its response to a firebombing threat directed at advocacy group, the Australian Jewish Association. AJA President Robert Gregory informed the AFP on the same day the email was received, but was told it did not amount to a direct threat. Mr. Gregory is due to give evidence at the Anti-Semitism Royal Commission on Monday. And fresh research suggests Australian employees are no longer just considering their salary when evaluating their employment package. Comparison site iSelect ranked flexible working arrangements as the number one employee demand. That was followed by a four-day work week and complimentary access to private health. In finance, one Australian dollar is buying around 69.77 US cents.
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2: In the NRL, the Raiders-West Tigers clash has just gone underway. West will play the match without Adam Dewey after a reported blow-up with coach Benji Marshall. Despite the drama, Marshall told Fox League today's clash is his only focus.
6: What's important for us is that what you get judged on is the 80 minutes on the field. And if we don't put all our energy into that, then we're not doing the right thing. So today's about the 80 minutes and we'll address that stuff after.
2: Later, the Bulldogs come up against the Warriors and the Cowboys face the Broncos. In the NRLW, the Sharks have triumphed over the Raiders 22-10. In AFL, the Blues ahead of the Suns in the third quarter 76-64. Next hour, Hawthorn face Essendon. Later, the Giants meet the Swans. The Bulldogs play the Tigers. And Australia has nabbed 6 gold medals in the pool overnight at the Glasgow Commonwealth Games. That's the latest news and sport.
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0: My screen tells me that it's 18.3 in Foster. No, it's not. It's 18.3 in Taree. And the temperature here is 16. That's what the screen says, and that's usually the other way around. That's why I got it the wrong way around, I think. It's normally colder in Taree and warmer in Foster. But anyway, that's what they're saying it is. It's 16 degrees. And the forecast for the next few days. For tomorrow, sunny, 5 to 20. For Monday, sunny, 5 to 20. Tuesday, sunny, 5 to 21. 6 to 20 on Wednesday, mostly sunny. Showers on Thursday, 7 to 19. Possible shower on Friday, 7 to 19 as well. And then possible showers over the next few days after that. The Macquarie Coast forecast, and this is the forecast for today until midnight tonight. Winds west to southwesterly, 10 to 15 knots, decreasing to about 10 knots in the early afternoon. The seas below 1 metre, increasing to around about 1 metre offshore south of Crowdy Head. Not much change in that, actually. The swell southerly, 2 to 2.5 metres. And the weather comment, just sunny. For tomorrow, Sunday the 26th of July, wind southwesterly, 10 to 15 knots, turning southerly below 10 knots in the early afternoon. The seas below 1 metre, and the swell southerly, 1.5 to 2 metres. And the weather comment, again, mostly sunny. And the tides. Last tide came in at 10:31 a.m. and it was a low tide of 0.53 metres. And at 5:43 p.m. this afternoon, a high tide will hit its peak at 1.38 metres. That's your news, sport and weather up to date here on Great Lakes FM 101.5 with the time at coming up to 7 minutes past 3 o'clock.
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The distinctive voice of Harry Belafonte with Matilda from the album Jamaica Farewell came out in, doesn't say when it came out, just country and folk. I'm going to play you a track now from an Australian female singer who really has done well in the world. I don't know how she's going at the moment. I know toward the end of her, well, she did come back from America with a diagnosis of cancer, but I haven't heard how she got on with that. But her name is Catherine Britt, and I'll tell you a bit about her because she's been successful. And, you know, if you listen to this show, you know that I like to bang on about Australian performers. And here's my bang on about Catherine Britt. She was born in 1984. She's an Australian country music artist who has had success in both her native Australia and in the United States. She started her career in Newcastle in 1999. She moved to Nashville from 2002 to 2008. And then returned to Australia. Britt has had three singles in the top 40 on the US Billboard Hot Country Songs chart, with the upside being down one of the highest, peaking number 36 in 2004. She has released seven studio albums in Australia, where all seven has appeared on the ARIA album charts. Too Far Gone, the 16th in 2006, or Little Wildflower in January 2008, Catherine Britt, 28, 2010, and Always Never Enough. 10 August 2012, all five albums have been nominated for ARIA Music Awards in the category Best Country Album. At the Country Music Awards in Australia, Britt has won four Golden Guitar Trophies. She's won the Female Artist of the Year for What I Did Last Night in 2009, Charlestown Road, 2013, and Bone Shaker, 2016. The single of the year for Sweet Emmy Lou in 2011. This is a track of hers that we just talked about. Just then, it was a winner, Charlestown Road, Catherine Britt.

That's a lady that has had a big career on the British stage. Her name is Alma Cogan, and she's been in a lot of musicals in Britain, and that one, Wouldn't It Be Lovely, from a great musical as well. And above that, we had Astrid Gilberto with Ponteo. Astrid Gilberto was made famous, I suppose, or came to the limelight, came to the fore, for the version of The Girl from Ipanema, which made a hit for her. And on top of that, we had John Prine and Iris DeMent with We Could. It is 25 minutes past 3 o'clock here on Great Lakes FM 101.5. Here's Kenneth McKellar, the beautiful voice of Kenneth McKellar, and Eubanks and Braes.

0: That's a man by the name of Stephen Pigram, and along with his brothers, the three of them really were the voice of Western Australia, certainly up around the Broome area, all through that north. And they came to notoriety in the movie Brand New Day. It was around back in the 90s, I think it was, the Brand New Day. It was quite a hit for an Australian movie. And the two brothers, I think, are a bit low-key these days. They don't do much. I think every now and again they'll get together. But Stephen Pigram sort of went ahead and had a bit of a career singing Western Australian Aboriginal country music. And above that, we had Kenneth McKellar with Ye Banks and Braes, and Alma Cogan with Wouldn't It Be Lovely, and I talked about her then. This is a... I better go to the local news, I think. We're a little bit past that. Normally, we try to do that about 3.30. It's 3.26. I'll get it right in a minute. 3.26. So here we go with community service announcements after these couple of sponsors and messages.
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0: The Tea Gardens Hawk's Nest Food Markets on... that's on Saturday. No, that's gone. The Old Bar Markets on Sunday the 26th of July at the Promenade from 8 a.m. till 1 p.m. Naviac Markets, they've gone as well. They've finished. Pacific Palm Markets on Sunday the 26th of July at the Community Hall from 9 a.m. till 1 p.m. Parkinson Support Group, Manning Great Lakes Parkinson Support Group meet on the last Monday of the month. The next meeting is Monday the 27th of July at Club Foster at 1:30 p.m. Phone 0427 021 877 for more details. The Great Lakes Evening View Club dinner. It's a dinner and it's on Monday the 27th of July at 6 p.m. at the Sporty Stuncurry. Everyone is welcome. It's a great way to meet new friends and help raise money for the Smith family. A 2-course meal is provided with tea and coffee for $30. Call 0402 314 221, as bookings are essential. Community yard sale in the car park of the Bulladilla Residential Village, 3 Bulladilla Way. The men's shed will be there with sausage sizzle 8:30 Saturday morning. Well, that doesn't say the date, so that's most probably gone as well. And that's all we have for you for community service announcements in this program. I'll just get rid of that and bring that up. Yeah, here we are. Yeah, wasn't a very long one because a few of them already gone. It is 23 minutes to 4 o'clock here on Great Lakes FM 101.5. Here's Hugh Coltman with Annabelle.

wonderful Australian singer Kate Miller-Heidke with Ride This Feeling from The Best of Kate Miller-Heidke, Act 1. And above that, Michael Bublé with The Good Life from Tony Bennett's Celebrates 90, the deluxe edition. The story about that was that a whole heap of these really top-line performers got together to celebrate Tony Bennett's 94th year, I think it was. Was it? No, it was 90th. It was his 90th year. That's

0: right. He's 94 or 5 now, I think. So that's been out 4 or 5 years. And above that, we had Annabelle from Hugh Coltman from Songs of Nat King Cole, Live and Jazz at Vienna. It is just coming up to 12 minutes to 4 o'clock here on Great Lakes FM 101.5.
1: 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Drawn at our 40th birthday celebration on the 22nd of August, and the winners announced on Monday the 24th in the Brekkie Show.
2: What to say? 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
0: Celebrated his birthday.
2: I'll just tell
0: back.
2: You what's
0: this
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0: is him
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0: with one of his great
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0: Hits. Life is beautiful.
2: Life.

0: That's a beautiful song. No doubt about that. Well done to 101 Strings. 101 Strings with People Will Say We're in Love from Rodgers and Hammerstein. They left us some wonderful music. Wonderful music. It's 3.5 minutes to 4 o'clock here on Great Lakes FM 101.5.
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1: Good afternoon, I'm Sarah Wiedersheim. The Prime Minister has hailed Labor's National Conference as the event wraps up for the next 3 years. Members debated various policy positions the party will take to the next election. But factional bosses intervened to stymie debate on the Middle East and the AUKUS Defence Pact. Anthony Albanese has told party faithful they've achieved great outcomes for the country.
2: Soon we'll be halfway to the next election. They come around pretty fast with every 3 years. The people honoured us with a major victory last year. Now we begin the road to the next election and the opportunity for another victory.
1: Energy Minister Chris Bowen says Australians can have confidence in the country's fuel supplies despite the ongoing uncertainty in the Middle East. Australia has 42 days worth of petrol in reserve, 38 days of diesel and 32 days of jet fuel. Some analysts are warning of more sustained fuel price pressures after oil prices crept over $100 a barrel for the first time since May. The fuel excise discount is due to expire on the 2nd of August, after it was halved this month to 16 cents per litre. The European Union is deploying aircraft and helicopters to support firefighting efforts in Spain and France. Almost 60,000 people near the French town of Bordeaux have been ordered to evacuate, taking the total number of people to flee wildfires in France and Spain to more than 220,000. Back home, a man has died and a police officer is in hospital following a shooting on Queensland's Fraser Coast. Georgina Winter reports.
3: Police were called to a Yangaree home yesterday following reports of a domestic violence disturbance. A 45-year-old man opened fire on arriving officers, shooting a constable in the leg. Two men and two children inside the house managed to safely escape uninjured. The wounded officer was airlifted to hospital stable, while tactical police swept the property and found the gunman deceased. The Ethical Standards Command is investigating. Georgina Winter reporting.
1: A 17-year-old boy is recovering in hospital after stabbed multiple times in the head and neck in inner Sydney this morning. Emergency services were called to Newtown at about 12:30 after receiving reports a teenager had been assaulted by a group of people. Two knives were recovered at the scene. And Queensland has confirmed its first case of H5N1 bird flu after a dead petrel was found on Moreton Island, east of Brisbane. In finance, one Australian dollar is buying around 69.77 US cents.
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1: In the NRL, the Raiders lead the West Tigers at halftime, 28-10. The next clash will see the Bulldogs face the Warriors. Then the Cowboys will be looking to end the Broncos' finals charge in tonight's Queensland derby. North Queensland are clinging to eighth spot, but the 13th place Brisbane side still have a chance to defend their title in Townsville. Cowboy coach Todd Payton says a loud home crowd is good for their game.
5: The stadium, when it's loud and rocking, it has a good influence on our lads. This game's been a big fixture in our calendar for a number of years now. Everyone's super excited, and to have a sellout crowd here at home is always a enjoyable weekend.
1: In the AFL, the Blues have defeated the Suns 110-97. This hour, the Hawks meet the Bombers, then the Giants come up against the Swans and the Tigers challenge the Bulldogs. And Lani Pallister has opened Australia's medal tally at the Glasgow Commonwealth Games, winning the 400-metre freestyle. That's news and sport.
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10: 18.3 at the moment here in the Great Lakes area, and the forecast for the next few days. For tomorrow, sunny, 5 to 20. On Monday, sunny, 5 to 20. Tuesday, sunny, 5 to 21. Wednesday, mainly sunny, 6 to 20. Thursday, 7 to 19 showers. Friday, a possible shower, 7 to 19. And then there's showers on the next few days after that. Macquarie Coast, and this is the forecast for today until midnight tonight. The winds west to southwesterly, 10 to 15 knots, decreasing to about 10 knots in the early afternoon. Seas below 1 metre, increasing around about a metre offshore south of Crowdy Head. The swell southerly, 2 to 2.5 metres. And the weather comment, just sunny. For tomorrow, Sunday the 26th of July, winds southwesterly, 10 to 15 knots, turning southerly below 10 knots in the early afternoon. Seas below 1 metre and the swell southerly, 1.5 to 2 metres. And the weather comment, mostly sunny. And the tides. Last tide came in at 10:31 a.m. this morning, and it was a low tide of 0.53 metres. And at 5:43 p.m. tonight, a high tide will hit its peak at 1.38 metres. 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
10: 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Welcome back to the third hour for me here on Great Afternoon Delights on Great Lakes FM 101.5. And this is the hour today where I'm going to pay tribute to an Australian group of singers. They're 10 men, and they're called the Ten Tenors. And I had real problems trying to find information about them. There's very little about them. There's quite a bit of information. Well, there's a suggestion that there's a lot of information about them overseas, but it's not anywhere I can find it here. And so it's limited. I can't tell you much about them, but I'll do my best. But we're mainly here to hear the music anyway, and this is the Ten Tenors with their version of Granada.

powerful lot of voices. They're really laying it on. Let me tell you a little bit about these fellas. The Ten Tenors are an Australian musical ensemble that has toured extensively nationally and internationally and released 15 albums and 4 DVDs. I didn't know that they were so sort of well to the fore there. The current lineup is Michael Edwards, Cameron Barclay, Ben Clark, Sam Ward, Andrew Walden, Jack Jordan, Sean Coleman, excuse me, Nicholas Mattis, Ben Cody Osborne, and Thomas Weaver. Since the Ten Tenors was first formed in 1995, the group has performed extensively in Australia and overseas and on television. And their signature brand of music featuring 10-part harmonies has been enjoyed by more than 90 million people over those years. Let me play you another track. This one is a totally different track to the one we've just played. But it's a beautiful song. It's one of the great songs that we've had in this world. It's Over the Rainbow.

Yeah, written for Alice in Wonderland all those years ago, and it's a beautiful song. It is. It really is lovely. And even though they're all tenors, and I'm sure they are legitimately tenors, there's a couple in there that are singing a bit of harmony in the baritone range, so which makes a difference, and it makes it even better, I think. So let me go back to the information on these fellas. They've headlined more than 2,000 concerts around the world, and that's why I put them in. I thought we don't really know much about the Ten Tenors, but they've had 2,000 concerts around the world, sold more than 3.5 million concert tickets, and become renowned for their dynamic, choreographed performance and skillful ability to seamlessly transition from operatic arias to soulful ballads through to chart-topping pops and rock songs, as we just heard. They've also shared the stage with artists including Lionel Richie, Rod Stewart, Andre Bocelli, Willie Nelson, Alanis Morissette and Christina Aguilera. They've also appeared extensively on TV, including The Today Show, Oprah's Australian Adventure and The Extreme Makeover, Home Edition, as well as the Jerry Lewis MDA Telethon, for an audience of 32 million viewers. And the 2012 UEFA Cup Final in Warsaw, Poland. Ten Tenors have also recorded numerous albums over the years, many of which have achieved platinum and gold status. And that's sadly all I've got on them. I just couldn't find anything else. Normally you'll get a bit of promo from their advertising agent. And generally I don't like to use that if I can help it, because they use flowery, exaggerated sort of praise and all that sort of thing about them. So generally I like to go for something that's a bit neutral when I go hunting for these biographies, I suppose. And I just couldn't find anything else. But we've got the music, so let me play you another one. And this is Bésame Mucho, Bésame Mucho, on the Ten Tenors.

Yeah, they're talented musicians. There's no doubt about that. And normally I finish on that once I've finished doing the biography, the profile of them. But because I haven't got a lot of profile, I'm going to play you another one. This one's going to be Danny Boy, and they do a nice job in this as well. Press the wrong button.

0: So that's my tribute to the Australian group, the Ten Tenors, and they really are a polished machine. Well, it's wrong to call them a machine, a polished group. They've done a lot of rehearsal with that sort of stuff. I'm sure about that. It is coming up to 27 minutes past 4 o'clock here on Great Lakes FM 101.5.
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0: I'm going to play you a track now which I've played quite a few times over the years. It's the Grieg Peer Gynt Suite, number 1, Opus 46, 1, Morning Mood. It's a lovely piece, but I'm going to talk about the man who is leading it, the conductor of the orchestra. And I was struck by his early career, I suppose it's best to say. His name is Esa Pekka Salonen. Esa-Pekka Salonen. Esa-Pekka Salonen. And I'm going to talk about him because he started his career very, very early. He was a teenager when he started to lead some of the best orchestras in the world. So he was born in 30th of June 1958. He's Finnish. He's orchestral conductor and composer. He's the principal conductor and artistic advisor at the Philharmonic Orchestra in London. He's a conductor laureate for the Los Angeles Philharmonica and music director of the San Francisco Symphony. Esa-Pekka Salonen, born 30th of June 1958, is a Finnish orchestral conductor and composer. He's conductor laureate of the Los Angeles Philharmonic and the Philharmonia Orchestra in London, and musical director of San Francisco Symphony. He really comes well recommended, this bloke. Excuse me. His first experience with conducting came in 1979 with the Finnish Radio Symphony Orchestra, though he still thought of himself principally as a composer. In fact, Salonen has said that he took up conducting primarily to ensure that someone would conduct his own compositions. Okay, sure that someone would conduct his own compositions. In 1983, however, he replaced an indisposed Michael Tilson Thomas to conduct a performance of Mahler's Symphony No. 3 with the Philharmonic Orchestra in London on very short notice, without even having studied the score. And that is incredible. And it launched his career as a conductor. He was subsequently principal guest conductor of the Philharmonic from 1985 to 1994. So let's have a listen to the music that he conducts. This is Grieg's Peer Gynt Suite No. 1.

He has a really wonderful voice. No doubt about that. Catherine Jenkins with the song called Angel from the album Believe. It's really a wonderful performance, that one. Above that, we had Dragonfly Summer by 2xC, 2FxC, I mean. And that's an Australian combination, Rachel Johnston and Trent Arkley-Smith on slap bass, actually fiddle bass, and violin, a really talented duo. And to start that set, we had Ondra Bocelli with El Mi Manchera from Il Postino, The Postman. The album is called Cinema. It is coming up to 10 minutes to 5 o'clock. It's about 10 and a half minutes to 5 o'clock. This next one is a track by Tim Story. Oops, I've lost my screen for a minute. And it's back. Yes, this next one one by Tim Story. He writes a lot of lovely mood music, this fellow. And this piece is... just need to stop this for a minute because it doesn't... Let me get back here. He writes a lot of mood music. And this one's similar to that. This is Sleep, the Snow Came Flying from the Swoon Collection, The Final Indulgence.

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1: A set of car keys from a VW were lost on Saturday the 18th at the auditorium at Club Foster. 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I'll do that again, 0428 655 454 for a set of VW car keys. Lost, a white male standard poodle named Kaiser. 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It is 4.5 minutes to 5 o'clock here on Great Lakes FM 101.5.
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1: We're coming up to the news at 5 o'clock. There's only about 3.5 minutes before the news, so I'm going to play you a piece. It's Nocturne E in flat. Nocturne in E flat major, opus number 9-2. And it's a classic 100 piano, Frederick Chopin. He wrote some wonderful music. I'm going to stop that and start that again. Occasionally this happens when you're busy doing something. We'll start it from the beginning this time, the Nocturne in E-flat major, Frederick Chopin.

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1: Good afternoon, I'm Sarah Widdersane. A rebel Labor MP says Labor must not disenfranchise its members after debate on the Middle East and AUKUS was stifled. Federal politics editor Michael Packie.
2: Labor's national conference has wrapped up after 3 days of talks on various issues. Rank-and-file members, union delegates and MPs agreed on a range of policy positions. Ed Husic had been pushing for a debate on the Gaza conflict, which may have compelled Labor to use much stronger language against Israel. Factions moved to stop his motion from succeeding, avoiding a messy foreign policy argument on the conference floor. Mr. Husic says it's not a healthy sign.
3: The extraordinary amount of energy that has been applied to stop this as opposed to talking about this.
2: Prime Minister Anthony Albanese spruiked the importance of unity following last year's thumping election win.
4: Now we begin the road to the next election and the opportunity for another victory.
2: A push to debate concerns within Labor about the AUKUS defence pact also failed. Michael Packie, Adelaide.
1: Australians are being assured the nation's fuel supplies remain secure as the Iran war grinds on. In his weekly fuel update, Energy Minister Chris Bowen says 51 ships will deliver a further 3.1 billion litres of fuel over the next month. US President Donald Trump has poked fun at his enemies in an address to the rescheduled White House Correspondents' Dinner in Washington. The president spoke for more than an hour, taking aim at the age of some people in Congress and even joked about running for a fourth term as president. The original event was cancelled 3 months ago after a gunman charged through a security checkpoint. President Trump says he was delighted to return, telling guests the show must go on.
5: I think a lot was learned from that evening. A tremendous amount was learned about security and about other things, the dangers of what we all do. But just like my presidency, the second time is always better. It's always better.
1: Queensland police say a man found dead after a standoff with police on the Fraser Coast began shooting shortly after officers arrived. Police were called to a domestic violence matter at a property in Yingari near Maranborough last night. It's alleged a 45-year-old man armed with a semi-automatic rifle began shooting at the officers, with a first-year officer sustaining a gunshot wound to the leg. Also making news, three people have died on WA roads in just 10 hours. And massive forest fires have forced the evacuation of some 200,000 people in southwestern France and central Spain. In finance, one Australian dollar is buying around 69.7 US cents.
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1: In the NRL, the Raiders have defeated the Tigers 56-10. This hour, the Bulldogs meet the Warriors. Later, the Broncos come up against the Cowboys. In AFL, Carlton defeated Gold Coast 110-97. The result sees the Blues return to the top 10. Carlton's Francis Evans says the season is still alive.
7: We know our best footy's right up there, but also when we're not on our best game, we are... You know, we're pretty vulnerable as well, so we just got to, rock up Monday with a good attitude, get at it after training, and then, game day, rock up like we did today.
1: In the games underway, the Swans lead the Giants 45-7 and the Hawks are ahead of the Bombers 29-15. And Australia's swim team has produced a golden start to the Glasgow Commonwealth Games, taking us to the top of the medal tally. That's the latest news and sport.
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10: 16.7 at the moment here in the Great Lakes area, and the forecast for the next few days. For tomorrow, sunny, 4 to 20. For Monday, sunny, 4 to 20. For Tuesday, sunny, 6 to 21. Wednesday, mostly sunny, 6 to 20. Thursday, showers, 7 to 19. Friday, a possible shower, 7 to 19, and Saturday, possible shower, 7 to 19. The Macquarie Coast forecast, and this is the forecast for today until midnight tonight, and also tomorrow. But today first, the forecast for Saturday until midnight, winds west to southwesterly, about 10 knots. Seas below 1 metre, the swell southerly, 2 to 2.5 metres, and the weather comment clear. For tomorrow, Sunday 26th of July, winds southwesterly 10 to 15 knots, turning southerly below 10 knots in the early afternoon. Seas below 1 metre and the swell southerly 1.5 to 2 metres. And the weather comment mostly sunny. And the tides. Last tide came in at 10:31 a.m. and it was a low tide of 0.53 metres. And at 5:43 p.m. this afternoon, high tide will hit its peak at 1.38 metres. That's your news, sport and weather up to date here on Great Lakes FM 101.5, with the time at coming up to 6.5 minutes past 5 o'clock.
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10: Welcome back, everyone, to the last hour for me here on Great Lakes FM 101.5 with Afternoon Delights through till 6, and then Bruce comes in and takes you all the way through till 12 tonight. 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

0: the Lazy River with Manhattan Transfer from the album Couldn't Be Hotter Live. And above that, we had Blossom Deary with Wait Till You See Her from Blossom Deary Bonus Tracks. And Kenny Burrell started that set with Weaver of Dreams from Jazz Guitar. It is 27 minutes past 5 o'clock here on Great Lakes FM 101.5. I think we might go to the local news. It's a little bit early for it, but I think we'll do it anyway because it's too close to 4:30.
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2: This is the Great Lakes FM local news. I'm Doug Hodges and this is the local news. Mid Coast dog and cat owners are being urged to keep their pets away from sick or dead wildlife, particularly birds, as the first case of bird flu in New South Wales has recently been reported on the Barrington Coast at Hawke's Nest. While the risk of the virus spilling over into domestic animals remains low, keeping your cat indoors is the best way to avoid the possibility of it being infected with bird flu. Recent government advice also advises keeping dogs on leashes around wetlands and lakes. Dogs and cats are susceptible to the virus not only by eating or investigating sick or dead birds, but coming into contact with bird droppings or contaminated raw animal products. The Department of Primary Industries has issued a three-step rule for the public if they encounter sick wildlife. Do not touch or allow your pet to go within a short distance of sick or dead wild birds. Document the date, time, and specific location and take a photo if it is safe to do so. Immediately contact the Emergency Disease Hotline on 1800 675 888 if you spot a mass event involving five or six birds. Aaron Dodds and Josie Valenti have tailored their services specifically for youth and children. The driving forces behind Into the Wild Adventures and Soaring into the Wilderness, Aaron Dodds and Josie Valenti, have been named finalists in this year's Outdoors New South Wales and ACT Industry Awards. Being recognised alongside the state's most respected outdoor education leaders is a testament to the life-changing hands-on work they carry out every week. It honours not just Aaron and Josie's tireless work, but the incredible courage of every young person and family who is trusted into the wild. And finally, if you can talk, you can sing. It's a simple philosophy that has guided Lee Vaughan OAM through a lifetime of music. Along the way, Lee has acquired a master's degree in vocal development and formed one of the region's most beloved vocal treasures, Company of Voices. Next month, the ensemble celebrates a remarkable milestone, its 30th anniversary. On Saturday, August 22, Company of Voices will step onto the stage at Tuncurry Memorial Hall for a once-in-a-lifetime anniversary concert. All profits from the event will be donated to the preservation of the Memorial Hall. To make the night even more magical, about 30 former choir members have been invited back, with many stepping back on stage to join current vocalists for a massive emotional finale. At an age when most people are expected to slow down, Lee looks to icons like Mick Jagger, still rocking at 82, and Ringo Starr, touring at 86, for inspiration. I'm Doug Hodges, and this is Great Lakes FM Local News.
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0: Yeah, well, that's a bit of news. I didn't know about that, but happening. excuse me. Now, the next track I'm going to play for you, I'll give you the time to start with, is 28 and a half minutes to 6 o'clock. Next track I'm going to play for you is by a man who was really versatile. He had a huge career, and I just want to tell you a bit about him. His name is Robert John Darby. He was born in 1951. He's an American actor, singer, and entertainer. Over the course of his acting career, Darby has performed in more than 130 films. Now, that's got to be up there with a record, I think. Amongst his most recognised roles are opera singing heavy Jack Fratelli in The Goonies, 1985, Vietnam veteran and FBI special agent Johnson in Die Hard, Bond villain Fran Sanchez in License to Kill, police deputy chief Phil Hensman in Predator 2, 1990, and strip club manager Al Torres in Showgirls, 95. On television, he portrayed FBI special agent Bailey Malone in the NBC television series Profiter, 1996 to 2000. Classically trained as a singer, Darby launched his professional singing career in 2011. His first album, Darby Sings Sinatra, On the Road to Romance, hit number 6 on the Billboard Jazz Charts. Praise for his voice and vocal interpretation, Robert Darby debuted as a headliner at the Venetian Las Vegas 6 months after the record was released. In 2016, Darby replaced the late Jerry Doyle as radio host for a nationally syndicated radio program on Talk Radio Network. So he's had a go at just about everything, Robert Darby. Let's hear what he's like at singing Too Marvelous for Words.
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0: The very talented James Morrison and the also very talented Ray Brown, all the way from America, to play together for Freddie the Freeloader on the album To the Max. And above that, we had the Glenn Miller Orchestra with Tuxedo Junction. And to start that set, They Can't Take That Away From Me, Ella Fitzgerald and Louis Armstrong from Ultimate Duets. It's just gone 10 minutes to 6 o'clock here on Great Lakes FM 101.5.
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0: I'm going to play you a track by... I'm a bit undecided, actually. I think I better play you this one. This is Paul Grabowski and Boney McGann with... Always. It's a great track, and they're both, they just knit together, these two. They're really good. It's from the album Some Like It Hot, Cool Jazz for a Seductive Evening. Hope you can have one.

instrumental, and it takes, I've used it to go up to the newsroom. We haven't had time to fit a full track on. And I've been a bit guilty. I felt a bit guilty about it. So I'm going to play this pretty much to the end. It's a Lily Was Here from Dave Stewart and Candy Duffer. It's a really nice instrumental, and it works well to take us to the newsroom. Hope you've enjoyed the music, everyone.

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1: Hello, I'm Sarah Wiedersehen. An outspoken Labor MP says the party will lose support to One Nation if it disempowers rank-and-file members. Ed Husic believes the party needs to take a stronger stance against Israel over the Gaza conflict, but his motion to debate the issue was thwarted by Labor's factional bosses. Mr Husic argues it's not healthy for a major party to act this way.
2: You've got to be able to find a way to disagree respectfully and try and work with people and have that discussion. In this day and age, that's probably the biggest thing we can all contribute to. And to be able to have those discussions is a sign of strength, not a sign of weakness.
1: Labor's national conference has now wrapped up, with the next one due in 3 years. About 2,000 party members, union delegates and MPs debated various policy issues. The Prime Minister claims Labor is more united than ever, and that's leading to electoral success. Some economists believe a rebound in oil prices due to the Middle East conflict will see underlying inflation in Australia stay higher for longer. The Reserve Bank will be closely watching the release of the June inflation data next week before deciding whether to lift interest rates at its August board meeting. AMP Chief Economist Shane Oliver says a rise is likely.
3: The underlying measures of inflation that the Reserve Bank focus on probably edged up a little bit further to 3.7% or even 3.8%. And that, unfortunately, will highlight the ongoing inflation problem that Australia has.
1: The CSIRO has officially confirmed a dead petrel found at Queensland's Moreton Island was positive for H5 bird flu. It's the state's first case of the deadly strain. Three people have died on WA roads in just 10 hours. Bianca Carboni reports.
4: A car hit a tree in Wooramming in the Peel region at 10 past one yesterday afternoon, killing the male driver. Minutes later, a ute struck a tree off the Brand Highway in Cape Burnie near Geraldton. The 46-year-old male driver also died on scene. Then, at 10:45 last night, a car and ute travelling in opposite directions on Perth's Tonkin Highway collided. The male drivers and a female passenger were taken to hospital, but the 30-year-old woman couldn't be saved. Police are investigating the crashes. More than 120 people have died on WA roads so far this year, the state on track for its highest annual road toll in nearly two decades. Bianca Carboni, Perth.
1: And Australia's box office is on track to reach its highest level in 7 years, largely driving by Christopher Nolan's latest film, The Odyssey. It's already grossed $18 million, with our local office recording a 17% increase from last year's figures.
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1: In the AFL, the Hawks lead the Bombers 77-23, while the Swans are ahead of the Giants 81-28. Later, the Western Bulldogs face Richmond. On the back of a frustrating season, Tigers coach Adam Ouzé says morale is still high at the club and they have plenty to play for.
6: Game day is still the best day of the week, irrelevant of where you sit on the ladder. We expect to go out there and play with freedom and make sure we're still enjoying getting out there and playing. And we've got four players that are coming back in that are really hungry, like Ross. He's missed the last couple of weeks. He's the leader of our footy club. He'll be bouncing around. He'll be pretty hungry and his morale will be high.
1: Earlier, Carlton topped the Suns 16-14-110 to 15-7-97. In the NRL, the Bulldogs lead the Warriors 12-0, while the Raiders triumphed over the Tigers 56-10. That's the very latest news and sport.
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8: 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Now, the weather for the Mid-North Coast, and this was updated at 4:30 this afternoon, and we should get another update during the course of the evening. We have for the rest of today, clear conditions and light winds. Now for tomorrow, the 26th of July, we have sunny conditions, the chance of fog about the higher grounds in the early morning. There's a chance of a morning frost. We have light winds, overnight temperatures falling to between a chilly 1 degree and 5 degrees, with the daytime temperatures tomorrow 16 to 20. Now, the coastal waters forecast for the Macquarie Coast, and of course, that covers Smoky Cape to Steel Rocks. Saturday until midnight, and this was updated at 4 p.m. this afternoon. For the rest of Saturday, we have winds west to southwesterly around 10 knots, seas below 1 metre, and the swell southerly at 2 to 2.5 metres. For Sunday the 26th, we have winds from the southwest 10 to 15 knots, turning southerly below 10 knots in the early afternoon. The seas below 1 metre and the swell southerly at 1.5 to 2 metres. Currently up there at Taree International Airport, we've got 13.6 degrees, although it feels a bit chillier up there at 12.3, and we have 15 degrees here on the coast. The tidal information, the next tide, a low tide, and that will be at 12:30 tonight, or half an hour after midnight, and the tidal level 0.5 of a metre. The next high tide will be at 13 minutes to 6 tomorrow morning, and the high tide mark 1.01 metres. It's 6:06 here at Great Lakes FM 101.5.
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8: Yes, it's the Saturday Night Request Show with Bruce, and the request lines will be open after I finish reading the weather at 7 o'clock, and they'll be open right through until around about 10 past 11 this evening. I'm here in the chair until midnight. I will give you the request online details at around about 6:45, and we do update you frequently through the course of the evening. Now, the theme for the first hour of the program tonight is part two of our moon theme. And that's simply because July is the anniversary of the moon landing in 1969. And, of course, they launched from Cape Canaveral on the 16th of June 1969. They landed on the moon on the 20th of July 1969 and splashed down in the Pacific on the 24th of July. So all up just 12 days, but there was a lot of planning went into that. I want to thank the following people, all of whom put in song suggestions for the first hour of last week's show and this week. We've got Pamela, Katrina, Russell, Gary F, Gary E, Richard, Bart, Katrina, Julie, Brock, Lana, Kay, Sin, Rochelle, Sandra, and Leanne. Okay, first up we've got Michael Bublé with his cover of the song Moondance from 2003. Mike Oldfield with Moonlight Shadow. This is with the great Maggie Riley off an album called Crisis from 1983. Frank Sinatra with Fly Me to the Moon from 1964 off the album It Might As Well Be Swing. And Creedence Clearwater Revival with Bad Moon Rising off the 1969 album Green River.

0: 101.5 Great Lakes FM, and it's the Saturday Night Request Show with Bruce. And we just had Michael Bublé with Moondance from 2003, Mike Oldfield with Maggie Riley and Moonlight Shadow, Frank Sinatra with Fly Me to the Moon, and Creedence Clearwater Revival with Bad Moon Rising. Coming up now, we've got Frank Ocean with Moon River from 2018, Neil Young with Harvest Moon from 1992, Brooks and Dunn with Neon Moon from 1991, and The Police with Walking on the Moon. Remember, all the songs in the first hour all related to the moon in some way. Those request lines will be open after I read the weather at 7 o'clock. Here is Frank Ocean with Moon River.
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0: 101.5 Great Lakes FM, and it's the Saturday Night Request Show with Bruce. We just had Frank Ocean with Moon River off an album by the same name from 2018. Neil Young with Harvest Moon off of the album by the same name from 1992. Brooks and Dunn with Neon Moon off an album called Brand New Man from 1991. And The Police, the last one, with Walking on the Moon from 1979 with Regatta de Blanc. Now, it's 11.7 degrees up there at Taree International Airport, 14 degrees here on the coast. What we might do is we might do the Lost and Found.
1: Hey guys, it's Bailey here, and you may remember me from Friday nights on Great Lakes FM. I even did Thursday nights for a little while, and for a good 4 or 5 years, Great Lakes FM played a pivotal role in my radio career, and now I'm working for the biggest radio network in Australia. I just wanted to say a massive congratulations on 40 years of broadcasting. I remember the year 1986 really well. Nah, not really, but in all seriousness, for 40 years, you've been there during some of the biggest events and most challenging times when all we feel like is that local voice that we can trust. You've been there for all of it. You've been spinning some great tunes for 4 decades as well, and I feel really privileged to have been able to share my love of music with you listening for the best part of 4 or 5 years as well. So again, congratulations on 40 years, and here's to another 40.
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0: Okay, just the two items in the Lost and Found book for this evening. First of all, we have lost a set of car keys. Now, these are for a VW. They were lost on Saturday the 18th. That's last Saturday. They were lost in the auditorium at Club Foster. There is a reward offered. So if you have found these keys or you know anything about those keys, can you please call 0428 655 454. Now, also, we have lost a white male standard poodle. Now, his name's Kaiser. He's a timid but friendly dog. He's been missing since last Saturday the 18th from the Smiths Lake Tarbuck Bay area. If you know anything about this poodle named Kaiser, can you please call 0481 215 490. That's it for the Lost and Found for the evening. We will update that again tomorrow. We will do the community service update around about 20 to 8. Now, the request line contact details, the phone number 65555444. You can text on 04 888 387 44. Or email, and the email address is onair@greatlakesfm.org.au. Remember, it doesn't matter what style of music it is, as long as I can find it, and as long as it doesn't contain any offensive language, we will play it for you. You can put on 2 songs at one time, but you must wait for those songs to finish before you call back with another lot. Coming up music-wise now, we've got the Waterboys with The Hole of the Moon from 1985. Belinda Carlisle with La Luna from 1989 off Runaway Horses. King Harvest, beautiful song, this Dancing in the Moonlight from 1972 off the album by the same name. And Fleetwood Mac with Sisters of the Moon off the Tusk album from 1979.

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1: 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What are the wave conditions and the wind trends? 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
1: Okay, 3.5 minutes past seven here at Great Lakes FM 101.5. And the weather for this Saturday evening, we have for the mid-north coast, clear conditions and light winds. For tomorrow, the 26th of July, we've got sunny conditions. There is the chance of fog about the higher grounds in the early morning, and there is the chance of some morning frost. There'll be some light winds, and the overnight temperatures falling to between 1 and 5 degrees. The daytime temperatures reaching 16 to 20. Now, the coastal waters forecast for the Macquarie Coast, and that covers Smoky Cape to Seal Rocks. Saturday until midnight, winds west to southwesterly around 10 knots, seas below 1 metre, and the swell southerly at 2 to 2.5 metres. On Sunday the 26th, we have winds from the southwest at 10 to 15 knots, turning southerly below 10 knots in the early afternoon. The seas below 1 metre, and the swell southerly 1.5 to 2 metres. Currently up there at Taree International Airport, we've got 11.2 degrees, and it says it feels like 10 degrees. Down here on the coast, we've got 13, and it is chilly out there. Temperature-wise, we've done, and the tides. The next tide will be a low tide. Now, that will occur at 30 minutes past midnight, and the tide will mark 0.5 metres. The next high tide will be at 5:47 a.m. tomorrow morning, 1.01 metres. And, of course, that is a high tide. It's 7:05 here at Great Lakes FM 101.5.
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1: Yes, it's the Saturday Night Request Show with Bruce, and the request line numbers, the phone number, 65555444. 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Just a couple of rules, not a lot. First of all songs must be able to be located either on the station computer or on my laptop. We do not play from external sources. You can put on two songs at one time. Doesn't matter what style of music it is, but you can put on two songs. But you must wait for those songs to finish before you call back with another lot. And no offensive lyrics. We just before we went to the weather, we had the Waterboys with The Hole of the Moon from 1985. Belinda Carlisle with La Luna from 1989. King Harvest with Dancing on the Moonlight with 1972 for that one. Fleetwood Mac with Sisters of the Moon from 1979. And Nick Drake with Pink Moon from 1972. The theme for the first hour of the program was all about the moon. The request lines will be open right through until around about 10 past 11. We're here till midnight. And to take us up to the first lot of requests, we've got David Bowie with Moon Age Daydream from 1972. Doors with Moon in the Water from 2011. And Blackberry Smoke with Crimson Moon from 2012.

101.5 Great Lakes FM, 20 minutes past 7. And, down to 9.5 degrees up there in Taree. And it feels like 8, a bit on the chilly side. 13 here on the coast. Okay, music-wise, we just had David Bowie with Moon Age Daydream from 1972. Doors with Moon in the Water from 2011. And the last one, Blackberry Smoke with Crimson Moon from 2012, off an album called The Whippoorwill. Coming up, the first of our requests, and these ones are for Peter here in town, and he wanted The Monkees with Daydream Believer off the album The Birds, The Bees and The Monkees from 1967. Doug Parkinson with Dear Prudence from 1969. Then we have for Linda up there at Port, and I hope you're pleased with yourself, Linda. You're a glutton. We have for Linda, where's Linda's? Cheetah with Spend the Night, and Dr. Hook with Sharing the Night. Then for Brock, we've got Scotts Fitzgerald, If I Have Words, and David, I can't think of the other name now, I just haven't got it in front of me. We've got for Brock with Words Don't Come Easy, F.R. David, that's it. And also one that I owed you from last week, Brock, which was the Cal Smith one. We'll get that one on for you as well. We've got songs also lined up for Kez, for Ziggy and Ant, and also for Wayne. Now, just while I think about it, I will not be here next week, unfortunately. I have to go and have some stuff done on the Friday, and won't be able to do on the Saturday night show. So next Saturday night, sadly, we will not be doing a new show. So I will be back the week after. Okay, let's get stuck into it. This is The Monkees with Daydream Believer.

0: 101.5 Great Lakes FM. It's just on 24 minutes to 8, and it's currently around about 9 degrees up there at Taree International Airport and 12 here on the coast. We will do a full weather update just after 8 o'clock. Now, music-wise, we just had For Peter the Monkeys with Daydream Believer from 1967 and Doug Parkinson with Dear Prudence from 1969. After that, we had For Young Linda up there at Port, Cheetah with Spend the Night, and that was the live version, Linda, from 1978, and Dr. Hook and the Medicine Show with Share the Night Together off Pleasure and Pain from 1978. Now, we're going to take a quick break and do the community service update, and then we'll get back into the music. I've had a whole host of requests come through. I've got them all written down. I've got all the songs located. So they're all there in order, which is good. Malcolm, I have got that song that you wanted last week, and I've got that lined up for you. Let's do this.
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3: Hello, Winchy boy. How are you, darling?
2: Ah, Sir Mick, you're back. I wasn't sure if you're going to call again. I think you may have hung up on me last time after I told you Reggie's rude one wasn't about wedgies.
3: Oh, whatever, darling. Listen, a little birdie told me you've been camping.
2: Oh, really? Which little birdie was that?
3: Hold up a minute. What do you take me for, Wedgie? I'm not the kind of geezer to go and rat on someone who confides in me. Basically.
2: Was it Keith by any chance, Mick?
3: Well, let's just say it was more like a wrinkly old turkey than a little birdie that told me, basically.
2: Okay, I'm pretty sure we all know it was Keith. If that's the case, how does he know I was camping?
3: Well, basically, Keith bumped into Elton John down at Piccadilly Square the other week, and they got talking.
2: And?
3: And Elton was talking about his upcoming Australian tour, and how he'd heard you banging on the radio about an upcoming camping trip you were going on, and how popular camping is in Australia. And then he got all super excited and said he can't wait to do some camping while he's out there touring.
2: Hang on, you mean to tell me that Sir Elton John, the rocker man himself, is going to be roughing it and sleeping under the stars whilst here in Australia?
3: Oh, God, no. Whatever gave you that idea, darling? Elton wouldn't survive in the Australian outback for more than 1 minute.
2: But you said...
3: Elton's going to be doing what he does best, darling. He'll be pouncing around, sipping pina coladas, with his Dame Edna-style sunglasses on, wearing a bright pink tuxedo on Bondi Beach.
2: Okay, I must admit, I was being very surprised if Sir Elton John was planning on camping out in a tent.
3: Well, let's just say definitely not an outdoors type of fellow, but he's certainly camping in a row of tents, if you know what I mean.
2: Okay, thanks, Mick. Better leave it there.
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0: Okay, yes. 20 minutes to 8 and the Community Service Update for this evening. First of all, we have some markets. The Old Bar markets are on tomorrow, Sunday the 26th of July. Now, they're on at the Promenade from 8 a.m. until 1 p.m. We also have the Pacific Palms markets. They are on tomorrow at the Community Hall in Pacific Palms, and they run from 9 a.m. through until 1 p.m. Now, this next one is really important, people. The Manning Great Lakes Parkinson Support Group meet on the last Monday of the month. So their next meeting is Monday the 27th, which is this coming Monday. Now, the important thing is it's not just for people with Parkinson's. If you think someone in your family or if you think you might be developing Parkinson's, then go along to one of these people there, one of these meetings, and have a chat with the people there, and they can certainly help you out. It is so important with things like Parkinson's disease to get it treated earlier rather than later. So please, if you know someone that does have signs of Parkinson's, or you think you might be getting it, call into their meeting and have a chat with them. They are great people. The contact details are 0427 021 877. And finally, the Great Lakes Evening View Club, their dinner meeting is on Monday the 27th. That's this coming Monday at 6 p.m. at the Sporties in Duncurry. Now, everyone is welcome. It's a great way to meet new friends and to help raise money for the Smith family. It's a two-course meal, and tea and coffee is also provided for just $30. Bookings are essential, and if you would like to go to the Great Lakes Evening View Club dinner, you can call 0402 314 221. That's it for the community service update for this evening. Okay, coming up to 17 minutes to 8. And as I said, we'll have a full weather update just after 8 o'clock. Music-wise, coming up now, we have for Brock. One I owed you from last week, Brock, which was Cal Smith with Brother Jack from 1970 off the album The Greatest of American Country, Volume 1. Then you wanted F.R. David with Words Don't Come Easy from 1982 off the album Simply Called Words. And Scott Fitzgerald, and this is with Yvonne Keeley, and the song is If I Had Words from 1977. After that, we've got for... Who's after that? After that, we've turned the page. For Kez, we have David Gates with Goodbye Girl from 1978. And Sinead O'Connor with The Emperor's New Clothes from 1990. After that, we've got for Anne and Ziggy, The Rolling Stones with Get Off My Cloud from 1966, and The Beatles with The Girl. Then for Wayne, we've got a double from Santana, Oi Come Over and Black Magic Woman. Both those songs are off the Abraxas album from 1970. After that, we have for... Oh, turn the page again. For Al is up next with Pink Floyd and Brain Damage, from 1973. Then for Malcolm, we've got one that I owed him from last week, which was It Won't Be Long by Lydia Griffiths from 2026. Then for Kay and Ray, way out there at Hilston, Rod Stewart with Sailing, and Brad Paisley with When I Get Where I'm Going, and this for Kay and Ray, way out there at Hilston, Rod Stewart with Sailing, and Brad Paisley with When I Get Where I'm Going, and this for

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1: 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It's the Saturday night of Crest Show with Bruce. Now, the weather update for the Mid-North Coast. For today, clear conditions with light winds. We will get a weather update around 10 o'clock and we will bring that to you then. For tomorrow, the 26th of July, sunny conditions, the chance of fog about the higher grounds in the early morning, areas of morning frost, there'll be some light winds. Now, the overnight temperatures falling to between 1 and 5 degrees, with the daytime temperatures reaching 16 to 20. The coastal waters forecast for the Macquarie Coast, covering Smoky Cape to Seal Rocks. Saturday until midnight, winds west to southwesterly around 10 knots, seas below 1 metre, and the swell southerly at 2 to 2.5 metres. Now for Sunday the 26th, we have winds from the southwest 10 to 15 knots, turning southerly below 10 knots in the early afternoon. The seas below 1 metre and the swell southerly 1.5 to 2 metres. And once again, we should get an update on that around about 10 o'clock. Temperature-wise, up there at Taree International Airport, we're at 10.2 degrees. Feels like 7.3. It's getting chilly up there. And 12 degrees here on the coast. The tides, the next tide will be a low tide. That will occur at half an hour after midnight, 0.5 of a metre. The next high tide will be at 13 minutes to 6 tomorrow morning, and the tidal level 1.01 metres. 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
1: 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Those request lines are open right through until around about 10 past 11, and I'm here till midnight. 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Music-wise, just before we went to the weather update, we had for Brock Cal Smith with Brother Jack, and that was one I owed him from last week. F.R. David with Words Don't Come Easy off the album Simply Called Words from 1982, and Scott Fitzgerald with Yvonne Keeley, and If I Had Words from 1977. Then we had for Kez, David Gates with Goodbye Girl from the album by the same name from 1978. And Sinead O'Connor with The Emperor's New Clothes from 1990 off the album I Do Not Want What I Haven't Got. Coming up now, we have for who's next? Turn the page. Anne and Ziggy are up next. And for them, we've got the Rolling Stones with Get Off My Cloud from 1966 and the Beatles with Girl. Then we have for Wayne, the double from Santana, Oye Come Over, and Black Magic Woman. Then for Al, we've got Pink Floyd with Brain Damage. Then for Kay and Ray out there at Hilston, we've got, for Malcolm up next, Lydia Griffiths. And this was one I had him from last week. And Lydia Griffiths is going to sing It Won't Be Long from 2026. After that, for Ray and Kay out there at Hilston, we got Rod Stewart with Sailing and Brad Paisley and Dolly Parton with When I Get Where I'm Going. After that, we've got for Lana, the Wallflowers with One Headlight and Counting Crows with Big Yellow Taxi. Then we have for Sandra, a double from the Irish Rovers, the orange and the green, and the unicorn. Then for Peter, we got Simon and Garfunkel with Bright Eyes and Pavlov's Dog with Julia. Then we have after that, four is after that for Brock. We've got Olivia Newton-John with If Not For You and Graham Bonnet with It's All Over Now, Baby Blue. And then for Kez, we've got Elvis Presley with Always On My Mind and Mac Davis with Baby Don't Get Hooked On Me. We've got them all lined up in order, and let's get into it.

101.5 Great Lakes FM, 26 minutes past 8, and currently, what have we got? It's down to 11 degrees here in town, so it has fallen. Music-wise, we just had for Anne and Ziggy, the Rolling Stones with Get Off My Cloud, and the Beatles with Girl. Then for Wayne out at Wingham, we had a double from Santana, Oi Como Va, and Black Magic Woman, both those from 1970. And the last one for Al, Pink Floyd, with Brain Damage from 1973. Coming up now for Malcolm, we've got Lydia Griffiths with It Won't Be Long from 2026 off the album simply called Lydia Griffiths. We've got for Kay and Ray out there at Hilston, Rod Stewart with Sailing from 1975. Brad Paisley and Dolly Parton with When I Get Where I'm Going. For Lana, the Wallflowers with One Headlight, and Counting Crows with Big Yellow Taxi. And then for Sandra, the double from the Irish Rovers, The Orange and the Green, and the Unicorn. 27 minutes past 8 here at Great Lakes FM 101.5.

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3: 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It is the Saturday Night Request Show with Bruce, and the request lines are open right through until around about 10 past 11. Music-wise, we had For Malcolm, Lydia Griffiths with It Won't Be Long from 2026 off the album simply called Lydia Griffiths. We had Rod Stewart with Sailing and Brad Paisley and Dolly Parton with When I Get Where I'm Going. Those were for Kay and Ray out there at Hilston. After that, for Lana, we had The Wallflowers with One Headlight and Counting Crows, the last one with Big Yellow Taxi. Coming up now for Sandra, we've got a double from the Irish Rovers, The Orange and the Green, and that's off the album simply called The Unicorn from 1966. From the same album, we've got the title track, The Unicorn. After that, we've got for Peter, Simon and Garfunkel with Bright Eyes and Pavlov's Dog with Julia. And after those four songs, we will do our 9 o'clock weather update.

And he finished making the ark just as the rain started falling. He marched in all the knights, two by two, and he sung out as they went through.

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And the waters come down and sort of floated them away. And that's why you never seen a unicorn to this very day.

0: 101.5, a Great Lakes FM. I just missed that. Got it, though. Okay, it's just on 2.5 minutes past nine here at Great Lakes FM 101.5, and we are going to do the 9 o'clock weather update.
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0: Okay, it's near 3 minutes past nine here at Great Lakes FM 101.5. Now, the weather for the Mid-North Coast, and as I said before, we will get an update at around 10 o'clock. We have just clear conditions and light winds. For tomorrow, the 26th, we've got sunny conditions. There is a chance of fog about the higher grounds in the early morning period. There will be areas of morning frost. We'll have some light winds. The overnight temperature is falling to between 1 and 5 degrees, with the daytime temperatures reaching 16 to 20. Now, the coastal waters forecast for the Macquarie Coast, covering Smoky Cape to Seal Rocks. And once again, we will get an update on this one around 10 o'clock as well. This one was updated at 4 o'clock. For the rest of Saturday, winds west to southwesterly 10 knots, seas below 1 metre, and the swell southerly 2 to 2.5 metres. For Sunday, winds southwesterly 10 to 15 knots, turning southerly below 10 knots in the early afternoon. The seas below 1 metre, and the swell southerly at 1.5 to 2 metres. Currently up there at Taree International Airport, 8.3 degrees, although it says it feels like 5.5. So it's getting very brisk up at Taree International Airport. We've got 11 degrees here on the coast. The tides, the next tide will be a low tide. That will occur at 30 minutes past midnight, and the tidal level 0.5 of a metre. The next high tide will be at 5:47 tomorrow morning, or 13 minutes to 6, and the high tide mark 1.01 metres. 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
3: 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Drawn at our 40th birthday celebration on the 22nd of August, and the winners announced on Monday the 24th in the Brekkie Show.
0: After that, we've got for Wayne a double from Mary and Faithful, Broken English, off the album by the same name from 1979. And also from that album, we've got What's the Hurry by Mary and Faithful. After that, for Kay and Ray out there at Hilston, we've got a double from Garth Brooks, The River, off the album Rope and the Wind from 1991, and The Dance from 1989, off the album similarly called Garth Brooks. And I stuck on another one for you, Kay, because it's one I love, and I haven't played this for a long time, and it's Garth Brooks with Friends in Low Places, off the No Fences album from 1990. After that, we've got for... Who's after that? After that, for Lana, we've got a double from Crowded House, Sister Madley, and Private Universe. Then for Steve here in town, we've got KD Lang with Hallelujah, and Joe Nichols with Man with a Memory. After that, we've got for Sandra, Glen Campbell with Gentle on My Mind, and Gordon Lightfoot with Daylight Caddy. And that just about brings us up to date. So we've still got, what have we got, 36. We've still got about 18 songs lined up, but we'll get through them. We've got plenty of time. So here we go with Olivia Newton-John.

101.5 Great Lakes FM, 9:15. Now, I just want to correct something I said earlier, and thanks to Al for pointing this out. I actually had on my files Bright Eyes by Simon and Garfunkel, but it wasn't. It's actually by just by Art Garfunkel off an album called Watership Down from 1978. And thanks to Al for pointing that out. And I have corrected my files, Al, so... coming up now, we've got, Elvis Presley with Always On My Mind and Mac Davis with Baby Don't Get Hooked On Me for Kez, and then the double for from Marianne Faithfull for Wayne out at Wingham.

101.5 Great Lakes FM. Music-wise, we just had Elvis Presley with Always On My Mind and Mac Davis with Baby Don't Get Hooked On Me. And then the double from Marianne Faithfull, What's the Hurry, and Broken English, the last one. Coming up now for Kay and Ray, we've got that triple play from Garth Brooks. And the reason we're doing the triple play is that I haven't played Garth for a long time. And I love his music and I want to put one on for myself. So the ones for Kay and Ray are The River and The Dance. And the one for me is Friends in Low Places. After that, we've got for Lana, the double from Crowded House. Then for Steve, we've got Katie Lang and Joe Nichols. Then we have, what do we got coming up after that? Coming up after that, we have, pardon me, Glenn Campbell and Gordon Lightfoot. And then we've got Marvin Hamlisch with Steppenwolf coming up after those ones.

101.5 Great Lakes FM. It's a 9:45. We will do our 10 o'clock weather update just after 10 o'clock. We just had the triple play from Garth Brooks. The first two were 4K and Ray out there at Hilston. The River off Rope and the Wind, and The Dance off Garth Brooks, the album. Then one that I put on for myself, Garth Brooks with Friends in Low Places from 1990 off the album No Fences. I've actually got a really funny parody of that, and it's by a guy called Tony Ray Kilmer, I think it is. And the song is called Hair in Weird Places. I might have to play that one day. Then we had for Lana, Sister Madley was the one we just played, and we got coming up Private Universe, also from Crowded House for Lana. Then for Steve, we got Katie Lang with Hallelujah and Joe Nichols with Man with a Memory. Now,

0: 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Join me for Dusty Diamonds of Country on Great Lakes FM, Sunday morning from 6 till 10. 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

0: 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It's just on 2.5 minutes past 10. Music-wise, we just had the double from Crowded House for Lana, Sister Madly and Private Universe. Then for Steve, we had Katie Lang with Hallelujah and Joe Nichols, the last one with Man with a Memory. We'll do this.
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0: Okay, for the Mid-North Coast. Now, unfortunately, we haven't received our update yet. Hopefully, it'll come through before the 11 o'clock weather update. So for the Mid-North Coast, we have for today clear conditions and light winds. For tomorrow, the 26th, we've got sunny conditions, the chance of fog about the higher grounds in the early morning, areas of morning frost, some light winds. Overnight temperatures falling to between 1 and 5 degrees, with the daytime temperatures reaching 16 to 20. Now, the coastal waters forecast for the Macquarie Coast, and once again, they haven't sent the updates through yet. For Smoky Cape to Seal Rocks, Saturday until midnight, we got winds from the west to southwest about 10 knots, seas below 1 metre, and the swell southerly at 2 to 2.5 metres. For Sunday, we've got the winds from the southwest, 10 to 15 knots, turning southerly below 10 knots in the early morning. Seas below 1 metre, and the swell southerly 1.5 to 2 metres. Now, currently up there at Taree International Airport, we've got 8.3 degrees, although it feels still feels cooler up there. It says 5.8, 10 degrees here on the coast. The tidal information, the next tide is coming up at 12:30 tonight, and the tidal level is 0.5 of a metre. That's a low tide. The next high tide will be at 13 minutes to 6 tomorrow morning, 1.01 metres. It's 5 past 10 here at Great Lakes FM, 101.5.
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0: Okay, yeah, it's a Saturday night request show with Bruce, and music-wise coming up. Now, I've got a few that people have requested specific artists, but we don't always have the artists that people request. We normally have the primary artist that does the song. And so coming up, we've got for Sandra, Glen Campbell and Bobby Gentry with Gentle on My Mind from 1967, and Gordon Lightfoot with Daylight Caddy from 1978. After that, we've got for Peter, and Peter wanted the theme to The Sting, that great movie, and it was done by Marvin Hamlisch back in 1973. And he also wanted Steppenwolf with Magic Carpet Ride. After that, we had Brock wanted me to play a couple of songs for Kez. Kez is visiting Foster this weekend. And we've got Porter Wagner with the Carroll County Accident. I don't have Dolly Parton singing it. Sorry, Brock. I will try and get a copy of it during the week or next week while I'm off. And you also wanted Kenny Rogers with The Coward of the County, and those you wanted for Kez. Then Kez wanted Brian Cadd with Let Go and Bruce Springsteen with Dancing in the Dark. Then for Lucy up there on the Sunshine Coast, we've got Bette Midler with Wind Beneath My Wings.

101.5 Great Lakes FM. It's half past 10, and music-wise, we just had Glen Campbell with Bobby Gentry and Gentle on My Mind. Gordon Lightfoot with Daylight Caddy from 1978. We had Marvin Hamlisch with The Entertainer off the soundtrack to The Sting from 1973. Steppenwolf with Magic Carpet Ride off the 1968 album The Second. And the last two were Porter Wagoner with The Carroll County Accident and Kenny Rogers with The Coward of the County. I will try and track down the Dolly Parton version for you while I'm off Brock. We'll see how we go. Okay, pardon me. Coming up now, we have for Kez, we have got Brian Cadd with Let's Go and Bruce Springsteen with Dancing in the Dark. After that, we have for Lucy up there on the Sunshine Coast, Bette Midler with Wind Beneath My Wings. And that comedy number I told you about before, pardon me, the parody of Friends in Low Places by Garth Brooks. And it's called Hair in Weird Places by Tony Ray Kilmick. We're going to get that on while I organise a couple of other requests that have just came in. And we'll do our final weather update just after 11 o'clock. We do have the latest update now, which is good to know.

0: 101.5 Great Lakes FM. It's twice tonight I've had that problem with the computer. I haven't had it for months, and sometimes you got to move a song, and I think if it's towards the end of the song that's playing, it will automatically start playing that song, and I do apologise, but we sorted it out. So we've just had Brian Cadd with Let Go and Bruce Springsteen with Dancing in the Dark, and they were for, I think they were for Cares. Let's give me another bit of paper up. Yeah, for Cares, those ones. After that, we had For Lucy up there on the Sunshine Coast, and that was Bette Midler with The Wind Beneath My Wings from 1988 off the soundtrack to Beaches. So coming up now, we've got Tony Ray Klimek, and this was the comedy number I was telling you about. It only goes for just under 2 minutes, but it's a parody of Friends in Low Places by Garth Brooks, and it's called Hair in Weird Places. We all know people like that. After that, we've got For Shorey and the Whipcracker, Darryl Braithwaite with The Horses, and Dragon with Young Years. After that, we've got For Lana, Uncanny X-Men with 50 Years, Paul Simon with Slip Sliding Away. Then we have For Brock, The Double from Paul Kelly, Anastasia Changes Her Mind, and Other People's Houses. And then For Cares, we've got a double from Cold Chisel, Flame Trees, and K-Sun. We will do our next weather update just after 11 o'clock.
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1: 12 and a half minutes to 11, and I want you to listen to the words of this song. It's really quite funny. Hair in Weird Places is the song.

0: 101.5 Great Lakes FM. It's just on 2 minute or 1.5 minutes to 11, and we're going to have to close the request line already. We've still got about 12 songs lined up, so we're not going to be able to get any more requests in. We just had Tony Ray Kilklimek. Sorry, Tony Ray Kilklimek from 2007. It was released just as a single, and it was called Hair in Weird Places and was a parody of Garth Brooks' Friends in Low Places. After that, for Shorey and the Whipcracker, we had Darryl Braithwaite with The Horses from 1990 and Dragon with Young Years off Bondi Road from 1989. So we will do the final weather update and then we'll get back into the music.
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0: Okay, for the final time this evening, we have for the Mid-North Coast, and these were updated at 10:15 this evening. For today, clear and clear conditions, light winds. Now for tomorrow, and it hasn't changed much from what we had earlier, mostly sunny, areas of morning frost. There is the chance of morning fog about the higher grounds. A slight chance of a shower along the coastal fringe in the evening. We have light winds, overnight temperatures falling to between 1 and 5 degrees, and tomorrow the daytime temperatures reaching 16 to 20. Now, the coastal waters forecast for the Macquarie Coast covering Smoky Cape to Seal Rocks. And this was updated at 10 o'clock this evening. We have for the rest of Saturday winds west to southwesterly 10 knots, seas below 1 metre, and the swell southerly at 2 metres. Now for Sunday the 26th, we have winds from the southwest at 10 to 15 knots, turning southerly below 10 knots in the afternoon. The seas below 1 metre and the swell southerly at 1.5 to 2 metres. Currently up there at Taree International Airport, we have 8.1 degrees, although it feels still feels colder up there at about 5.2, and we have 10 degrees here on the coast. The tidal information, the next tide is a low tide. That's coming up in about an hour and a half with 0.5 of a metre. The next high tide will be at 13 minutes to 6 tomorrow morning, 1.01 metres. It's just after 11 o'clock.
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0: And it is Anastasia Changes Her Mind from 1995 off Deeper Water, and Other People's Houses from Hidden Things from 1992. Then for Kez, we've got the double from Cold Chisel, Flame Trees off 20th Century from 1984, and K-San from 1978 off the album simply called Cold Chisel. We've also got Deep Blue Something coming up with Breakfast at Tiffany's off 11th Song from 1995, and Christine Aguilera with Car Wash from 2004.

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So I'd get up, dress himself, put his shoes on, and leave the house without breakfast. Breakfast always came later in other people's houses.

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There were books on war and cricket and movie stars. 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He was very careful with the books. He was very careful with everything in other

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He felt slower than the others. 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

one Saturday, his mother told him that Stephanie and her family had moved away. Just like that. He still thinks of her now, 20 years later. Moving, laughing, sitting down to dinner, making conversation.

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It's just on 11:30. Music-wise, we had The Uncanny X-Men and 50 Years. Paul Simon with Slip Sliding Away. Those were for Lana. Then we had Paul Kelly with Anastasia Changes Her Mind and Paul Kelly with Other People's Houses. I couldn't restart it, Brock. It goes for nearly 7 minutes and it was just about at the end, so I do apologise, but sometimes my computer just has a mind of its own. It's done it 3 times tonight, so I do apologise, but I just couldn't do anything about it. And then lastly, we had Four Cares, the double from Cold Chisel, Flame Trees from 1978, and K-San from, Flame Trees was from 1984 off 20th Century, and K-San off the Cold Chisel self-titled album from 1978. Coming up now, we have Deep Blue Something with Breakfast at Tiffany's from 1995. Christina Aguilera with Car Wash off the soundtrack to the kids' movie Shark's Tales from 2004. The Cheeky Girls with The Cheeky Song or Touch My Bum. Echo and the Bunnymen with People Are Strange, which is a Doors cover. And this one I come across during the week. A little kid called Little Joey Farr. I think he was only about 10 or 11. Had a hit with this from 1961. It's called Rock and Roll Santa. Then we've got Paul Young with What Becomes of the Broken Hearted. It's off the soundtrack to the movie Fried Green Tomatoes.

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2: 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Lord, it's looking

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Welcome to Sunday morning's edition of Just for Old Time's Sake here at your local 101.5 Great Lakes FM. I'm Graham Spicer. Good to have your company here until 6. Got some great songs for you again this hour. Yep, we've got some real beauties coming up, so don't go away. And our foreplay this hour is a good one. We look at four more America's top 50 vocalists of the 1950s, and we pick four of the best. That's coming up this hour. Second hour, we'll look at one of England's famous female singers of the 1960s. And at 14, they called her. Her voice was noticed by her school friends. They called her Foghorn. So that's coming up in the second hour. Third hour, we'll have a look at some more great songs. And we look at this time another pop singer from Texas. And pop singer, songwriter, a guitarist, and a Grammy Award winner. And he wrote helped write some of the songs for the movie Arthur. That's coming up this in the hour too. And the final hour, Sir Mick celebrates his 83rd birthday. So we look at Mick Jagger and play a couple of Rolling Stone songs. So there's just a few things happening. Glad you could join us. Are you ready? Let's go. Just

0: What a great song. Just the mention of your name turns a flicker to a flame. Great lyric too. March 1976 from Jackson in Mississippi. Rhythm and blues singer. Didn't have a lot of hits, but that made a lot of difference. That's Dorothy Moore and Misty Blue. She was lead singer of the Poppies. They had a few hits in the US as well, but that was her biggie. Number three hit in the US. And what about, yeah, another great rock and roller, one of the legends from St. Louis in Missouri. That's one of the greats. Yes, Chuck Berry. And one of his big hits, I don't think there is one band that hasn't ever recorded a Chuck Berry song. They have all done it. The Beatles, Rolling Stones, you name it, Elvis. There's a million of them. And that's one of them. Rock and roll music. November 1957. The legend. The great Chuck Berry. All right. It's 2:09. Sunday morning. Good morning. Welcome along to the show. We're here until 6. Got some more great songs. We've got Simon and Garfunkel coming up this hour as well. Also, we'll throw in a little George Hamilton the Fourth. Judy Garland will make an appearance. Neil Diamond will also make an appearance. And our foreplay is from four great singers. And they had a few hits in the 50s. And they are four of the top 50 artists of the decade of the 1950s. That's in the US of A, of course. And you got it. Yeah, the King is amongst it as well. He'd have to be, wouldn't he, of the 50s? They're all coming up in the hour, so whatever you do, you stay stuck to right where you are.
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0: But before we go any further, we better look at the weather for you. Now, the mid-north coast, mostly sunny, areas of morning frost, the chance of morning fog about higher ground. Slight chance of a shower along the coastal fringe in the evening. Near zero chance of rain elsewhere and light winds. Overnight temperatures falling to between 1 and 5 degrees and daytime temperatures reaching between 16 and a pleasant 20 degrees. Sunrise 17 to 7 this morning, UV index 4 moderate, and sun protection recommended from 10 o'clock this morning through about 3 this afternoon. Macquarie Coastal Waters forecast, Smoky Cape to Seal Rocks, mostly sunny day, southwesterlies up to 15 knots, turning southerly below 10 knots in the morning. Now and the afternoon, seas below a metre, swell southerly 1.5 to 2 metres. Now the tides, doing a bit of fishing, surfing, and whatever else, boating. Tides, the next one will be a high tide at 13 to 6 this morning, 1.01 metres, and low water 22 past 11 this morning, 0.51 of a metre. Now, if you're doing travelling today, you'd want to know what's happening up and down the coast. Well, the good news is it's going to be sunny up and down the coast. Coffs Harbour sunny, a low of 7 overnight, top of 20. Kempsey a little cooler, 2 overnight, top of 21. Port is 3 overnight in the top of 20. Taree and Foster, Tuncurry, sunny, 4 to 20 for both for the three centres. And Bulladealer, sunny day, 6 to 19. Now, the outlook for tomorrow. A sunny morning, but there is a medium chance of showers in the afternoon and evening. 7 to 18 is the temperature range. Then for Tuesday, mostly sunny, slight chance of a shower, and 8 to 20. Wednesday, looking good. It'll be a sunny day, 7 to 19. Thursday, medium chance of rain, 7 to 17. Then Friday and Saturday, high chance of showers. Friday, 8 to 16. And Saturday, 7 to 16. Then the following Sunday, it'll be a sunny day, 7 to 17. Monday, sunny, 7 to 18. And Tuesday week, it'll be a sunny day, 9 to 19. So that's the weather forecast for the coming week. But as we remind you that the Bureau is always working on weather models, and that could change very, very rapidly. Currently it's 8 degrees. Gee, it's almost like a summer's morning, isn't it, compared to yesterday? 8 degrees. Winds from the west at 8 kilometres, gusts up to 15, humidity 83%. The bar, 1,023 hectopascals and fairly steady. First light this morning, 17 past 6, total daylight, 10 hours and 25 minutes. And if we reach our top today of 20 degrees, that's 3 degrees above average for this time of year. So all in all, looks like a reasonable day. So whatever you do, make sure you get out there and enjoy.
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0: Kokomo, that's the name of the band. Actually, it was a studio musicians from Philadelphia arranged by James Wisner. And then the song was based on Grieg's Piano Concerto in A minor. And it was a big hit in February 61. And it's called Asia Minor. Sounds of Silence, Simon and Garfunkel. Number one hit in the US. The guitar work was done by Joe South. He did the lead guitar work on that particular song. And of course, they started, that was in 1965. They split in 64. Then they got together again in 65 and stayed together until 1971. Then on and off they appeared again. That was from the movie The Graduate, which I only found out recently. The female role was offered to Doris Day, but she knocked it back because there were nude scenes in it and she didn't feel like getting the gear off. But nevertheless, it was a top movie, as you remember. Dustin Hoffman, yeah, and Bancroft, yeah, good movie, The Graduate. But there's one of the great songs, Sounds of Silence, Simon and Garfunkel. All right, it's 20 after 2, right here at your local Great Lakes FM on this Sunday morning. Remember George Hamilton the Fourth? No, you don't remember? Well, he had a few hits. We'll play one of them after the next break. He was one of the guys that always was well-dressed. Never, he was a country singer, never wore jeans and boots and all that sort of thing. Always in a suit, tie and everything like that. Now, no matter where he performed, that's how he got himself all dressed up, which is interesting. So get ready for George. He's coming up this hour. Also Judy Garland. And as I said earlier, we've got Neil Diamond coming in as well.
1: 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Join me for Dusty Diamonds of Country on Great Lakes FM, Sunday morning from 6 till 10. 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

0: She was one of the dynamic performers of the 50s, wasn't she? And of the 40s too, Judy Garland. And from the movie Meet Me in St. Louis. And she's also in The Wizard of Oz, remember that? And from 1939 to 54, she had 17 US hits. We lost her at the age of just 47 in 1969. She accidentally took an overdose of sleeping pills. And that's the legendary Judy Garland. And George Hamilton IV from Winston-Salem in North Carolina. And we lost him in 2014. He was only 77. And that was his hit. It was a number 6 country music song on the pop charts. Got up to number 31. And in Australia, he had 8 Australian hits. And a couple of them you may remember. A Rose and a Baby Ruth, you remember that one? And one of my favourites of his was Abilene. He had that song as well. Good one. That's George Hamilton IV. All right, 29 after 2, right here at your local Great Lakes FM. Coming up, CCR.
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0: How about that, huh? There's Paul and Mary Ford. There's a moldy oldie. Going back to March 1951, it was number one hit in the US for 9 weeks. Big hit. And Les, of course, regarded by many as the creator of, well, of modern popular music. He developed the amplifier for the electric guitar, and he also also introduced multi-track recordings. He was a pioneer of that too, and he designed guitars for Gibson and all those sort of people too. And he was a pretty well talented man, Les Paul. And that was the hit out of 51. And what about Neil Diamond? There's one of his hits. His first big one out of 1966. Number 3 in the US, number 16 here in Australia. And that was in 66. And of course, he released the Cherry song again in 1973 from his album Live at Hot August Night. Remember that? He did a live version of Cherry Cherry and released it. Singer, songwriter, prolific songwriter too, Neil Diamond. 16 to 3 here at your local Great Lakes FM. Sunday morning, just for old time's sake. Now we're looking at four of America's top 50 artists of the 1950s. Four of them you probably will remember. And they're probably stars that you will remember. So get ready for them coming up after these, and the King is amongst them.
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was a hit for a few people. Louis Satchmo had it as a hit, and it started out with Glenn Miller. But there he is, Antoine Fats Domino, known as the Fat Man, and he rates number 4 of the 50 all-time great artists of the 50s decade, and he was one of the original rock and rollers of the 1950s. Charted 77 hits, 10 were top 10s, and he and his songwriting partner co-wrote many of his hits, Dave Bartholomew. And, of course, some of these songs were recorded by other people like Elvis, who else? John Lennon, Paul McCartney, Ricky Nelson, Elton John, a whole bunch of them. And even our own Billy Thorpe and the Aztecs recorded it. And, of course, Fats was inducted into the Rock and Roll Hall of Fame in 1986 and Grammy Lifetime Achievement Award in 1987. And the Record Industry Association of America's Music Legend Award. And we lost the Fat Man in 2017, died at the age of 89. And what about Perry Como, American singer and TV personality? He rates number 3 of the top 50 artists of the 1950s. His career spanning more than 50 years, 43 of those were in the company of RCA Records. From 1954 to 1959, he charted 34 hits, including 3 were number ones and 9 were top tens. Perry received the Grammy All-Time Achievement Award in 2002 and the Kennedy Center Honors Award in 1987. We lost Perry in 2001. He passed away at 88. Pat Boone rates number 2 of the 50s all-time greats of the decade of 1950s and one of the best-selling American recording artists of the 50s. Early 60s too, sold over 50 million records, charted 38 top 40 hits, and also appeared in numerous feature movies, and Pat turned 92 in June this year. And the King of Rock and Roll. Yep, you can see why he rated number 1 on the 50s, 1950 decade. And he had 166 hit songs. 18 were number 1. Inducted into the Rock and Roll Hall of Fame and the Country Music Hall of Fame. Not many people could do that. And also the Grammy Lifetime Achievement Award of 1971. And there he is with All Shook Up. So there they are, 4 number 1 hits from the 4 top personalities of the decade, the 1950s. Elvis, Pat Boone, Perry Como, and the one and only Fats Domino. The next hour, what have we got for you? Well, we got a good one. Yes, sirree. One of England's famous female singers of the 1960s. At 14, she was signed by EMI Records, but her dad had to sign in for her because she was only 14 years old. And she was known as Foghorn by her school friends. So get ready for that. That's the next hour. So whatever you do, make sure you stay stuck to right where you are. In the meantime, this is Taos, New Mexico. This is R. Dean Taylor.

0: How about that one? You remember that not so long ago, August 1968, from Wales, signed to Apple Records by Paul McCartney. He produced that song too. It was a number two hit for 3 weeks in the US, number one in the UK for 6 weeks, and number two here in Australia. August 68, Mary Hopkins had seven hits and one number one and three top tens in Australia, so she did pretty well. Mary Hopkins and the song Those Were the Days. And the man himself, yes, Jackie Wilson, dubbed Mr. Excitement for his electrifying stage performances and dance moves. He was a lead singer for Billy Ward and his Dominoes. And that was his first solo hit, Riet Petite, the finest girl you ever want to meet. Apparently, the song was inspired by the 1947 Louis Jordan film Riet Petite and Gone, with Riet being jazz slang for excellent. And if you remember, it was 1984, Michael Jackson dedicated his Grammy Award for the album Thriller to Wilson, and in 1986, Riet Petite topped the British charts for 4 weeks after the new Clayton Maton music video was made for the song. And that's a great version of it. He spent nearly a decade in a coma after suffering a heart attack while performing in 1975. He never recovered, and that was a sad loss. And a lot of people believe that Michael Jackson based his dancing movements and stage performances on the sort of movements that Jackie Wilson did all those years ago. But there it is, Riet Petite, the kind of girl you ever want to meet, and Dinah Lee from New Zealand had a good version of that as well. All right, 12 after 3 here at your local Great Lakes FM. Hello, if you just joined us, thanks for being with us. We're here until 6. Then, of course, Greg Haynes comes along and he'll keep you company through until 10 with Dusty Diamonds of Country. So get ready for that. So whatever you do, you stay stuck to right where you are.
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0: But before we go any further, we better check the weather for you. For the Mid-North Coast, sunny day, good news. Areas of morning frost, that's not the good news. Chance of morning fog on about higher ground, but that's always a good sign of a good warm day. Slight chance of a shower along the coastal fringe in the evening. Near zero chance of rain elsewhere. There'll be light winds. Overnight temperatures falling between 1 and 5. Not as bad as yesterday. Daytime temperatures reaching between 16 and 20. Sunrise 17 to 7 this morning. UV index 4, that's moderate. And sun protection recommended between 10 this morning and 3 this afternoon. Slip, slop, slap, seek and slide there. What you got to remember. Macquarie Coastal Waters forecast. Smoky Cape to Seal Rocks. Mostly sunny. Southwest winds up to 15 knots, turning southerly below 10 knots in the afternoon. Seas below a metre. Swell southerly 1.5 to 2 metres. If you're doing a bit of fishing, swimming or surfing, be extra careful. High tide 13 to 6 this morning, 1.01 metres, and low water at 22 past 11 this morning, 0.51, that's better, of a metre. Now, if you're doing a little travelling today, what can we tell you? Up and down the coast, it's going to be pretty much the same, folks. Going to be pretty good. Sunny in Coffs, top of 20. Sunny in Kempsey, 21. Port Macquarie and Taree and Fosterton Curry, all having sunny days and all heading for tops of around 20 degrees. And Bulladealer, sunny, 19. Now, we'll only give you a few of the day's outlooks because as we keep reminding you that the weather changes fairly rapidly with the Bureau doing their reports and doing their little weather things. Now, what have we got? For tomorrow, Monday, for instance, it'll be a sunny morning, medium chance of showers, and that's both in the afternoon and evening. 7 and 18 is the forecast. Tuesday, another nice day, according to the Bureau, mostly sunny, slight chance of showers, 8 to 20. And then for Wednesday, sunny day, 7 to 19, and the rest of the week, bit of rain around. Now, currently it's 7 degrees, it's top one in the last hour. Wind picked up a little, it's 9 kilometres from the west, and gusts up to 16 kilometres. Now, humidity 84%, the bar is 1,023 hectopascals and fairly steady. Now, first light 17 past 6 this morning, and total daylight 10 hours and 25 minutes. And our top today of 20 degrees will be about 3 degrees for about average for this time of year. So there it is, not a bad sort of day. So whatever you do, get out there and enjoy.
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How about that, huh? Taking you back, no, not that long ago. 1959, Studio Ensemble of London Musicians. Had a few hits in the UK, that was one of them. They called themselves the Knightsbridge Strings, and of course, My Prayer. Babe Sticks, number one hit in the US for a couple of weeks. And Dennis DeYoung was the lead singer from the band from Chicago, October 1979. 23 past three here at your local Great Lakes FM, just for old time's sake on this Sunday morning. We've got Lynn Hamilton coming up soon. You may remember her. She sang the song that was the theme, I suppose, for the 10 Network drama series Prisoner, written by Alan Caswell. He was a good songwriter too, good Australian. And we'll play that this hour. Also, I've got Digby Richard. Love him. He's got a great song too, and we'll play that for you as well. And our foreplay for the hour. As we said, they called her Foghorn because of her voice. And she was only 14, still going to school, and was signed by EMI. Had to get a dad to sign for her because she was only 14 years old. But nevertheless, she was popular, and she had a few hits too. And we'll play four of them too. So, don't go away.

0: 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And Andy in the morning.
1: 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Right here on... Thanks, kids.
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0: Nice song, isn't it? Written by good songwriter Alan Caswell, Australian songwriter too, and Australian singer Lynn Hamilton. Number two hit here in Australia, got up to number three in the UK. They loved the soapies over there, didn't they? And of course, Prisoner was the TV series where the song became a hit. Trans Canada Highway, what a great song from a great singer from Rockville in Connecticut. Pop singer, songwriter, 29 Australian hits, 2 number ones, 7 top tens. We lost Gene, he was only 66, passed away in 2006. That's Trans Canada Highway. 28-4, Great Lakes FM. Sunday morning, if you just joined us, welcome along, just for old time's sake, here at Great Lakes FM. Got the four lads coming up after these, get ready.
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0: you can see why 1964 was dominated by the Beatles. I think they had about half a dozen hits that were number one during that particular year, 1964. There's another one. And the world's number one rock and roll band, and there they go. Number one in the US for 2 weeks, number one in the UK for 4 weeks, and the same in Australia, number one for 4 weeks. Boy, oh boy, did they have them. And before that, If I Could Write a Love Song. He's a good singer, wasn't he? He was one of Australia's, well, he was with Johnny O'Keefe and Cole Joy and Johnny Reb when they all started rock and roll in the, well, the late 50s, and Digby Richards was one of them. And that was from his album, self-titled, and a good album too. And what do we have? Whipped Cream, Herb Alpert and the Tijuana Brass. He formed the Brass in 1965. They were going before that, but they were all studio musicians. But in 65, Herb chose his band, the Tijuana Brass, and that was one of their first hits. And it was a hit out of 65. Skokiane, that's a great song. Happy song, South African song too. And I had a good friend of mine that's just come back from South Africa and had a wonderful time, and seen the wild animals in their natural habitat. They had a great experience with that. And the vocal group from Canada called The Four Lads. Right, it's 13 to 4 here at Great Lakes FM. Our foreplay coming up this hour. And the person who we've been talking about, Foghorn, there's only one person who had a voice like that, Helen Kate Shapiro. Four of her hits coming up after these.
1: 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Tune in, sit back, relax, grab a drink, and listen to the sounds that put the great into Great Britain, plus some other songs from around the world. 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

beautiful sided hit. No Trespassing and Not Responsible. Helen Kate Shapiro, she started her career in 1960 when her dad had to sign a contract with Columbia EMI Records because she was still going to school and only 14, and because of that age, unable to sign for herself. Norrie Paramore became her producer. He also looked after Cliff Richard and the Shadows. And, yep, her first thing was to find a song suitable for a 14-year-old. Norrie asked John Schroeder, who wrote to write something suitable for her. And the challenge, well, he took it up. He got lyricist Mike Hawker, and together they wrote a teenage protest song called Don't Treat Me Like a Child, released in 1961. The song was a sleeper, but when it was on the ATV pop show Thank Your Lucky Stars in March of 1961, it charted for 20 weeks and reached number 3. The hit started to come, You Don't Know, and Walking Back to Happiness were both written by Schroeder and Hawker. Her fourth single, Tell Me What He Said, was denied a top spot by The Shadows' Wonderful Land. And other wise Helens, she was the first British artist to have 3 consecutive number one hits. And Helen had hits all over the world, in Australia, India, South Africa, Japan. She also went down in pop history. Recalled her for the 1963 nationwide tour, and it was a sport act for an unknown band at the time from Liverpool, England. She headlined the Beatles. Helen was also a wonderful singing career, and part of her English invasion, she was part of it, but not as popular overseas as the other girls were. But nevertheless, she was one of the tops, touring for 42 years, so she did pretty well. And leaving behind, there's a whole bunch of great collection of songs there. She retired in 2002 from show business altogether. All right, so there's 4 of them. Walking Back to Happiness, Let's Talk About Love, Little Miss Lonely, and No Trespassing. But don't forget, there was a double-sided hit, so we better do it, just for old time's sake.

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1: Well, I pulled out of Pittsburgh, rolling down that eastern seaboard.

0: We got to get right back to where we started from. That's a good song, isn't it? That's Maxine Nightingale, the hit. Yeah, it was a big one out of February 1976. And I suppose we could call her, she's from Wembley in England, of course, a rhythm and blues disco singer, pretty much so. She was also in productions of Hair, Jesus Christ Superstar, and what else? A few other productions. So she was pretty good. Number two in the US and number eight here in Australia, Maxine Nightingale. And before that, he was known as the pioneer truck driving songman. And his name, Dave Dudley. And the song was a number 32 hit in the US. On the country chart, it was number two for 2 weeks out of June 1963. Died of a heart attack in 2003 at the age of just 75. Dave Dudley, 6 days on the road. Great song. All right, 11 after four, right here at your local Great Lakes FM. Sunday morning, yes, it is. And a cool one. We better check the weather for you, eh? Just let you know what's happening.
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0: Let's have a look at the mid-north coast. Forecast looking good, mostly sunny. Areas of morning frost, though, that's a little chilly. Chance of morning fog, that's a bit better, about higher ground. Slight chance of a shower along the coastal fringe in the evening. Near zero chance elsewhere. Light winds, overnight temperatures, 1 to 5. Yeah, a little cooler, but not as bad as yesterday. It was freezing, wasn't it? Daytime temperatures, a bit better, 16 to 20. Sunrise this morning, 17 to 7. And the UV index is 4, moderate. And sun protection recommended between 10 o'clock and 3 o'clock this afternoon. Macquarie Coastal Waters forecast, Smoky Cape to Seal Rocks, mostly sunny. Winds southwesterly, up to 15 knots, turning southerly below 10 knots in the afternoon. Seas below 1 metre. Southerly, yeah, the swell, southerly 1.5 to 2 metres. Tides, if you're planning a little fishing, swimming or surfing, good luck. 13 to 6 this morning will be a high tide, and that'll be 1.01 metres. And low water at 22 past 11 this morning, 0.51 of a metre. Travelling today up and down the coast, it's all going to be pretty good. Sunny day for Coffs, 20 degrees, Kempsey, 21. Port Macquarie, Taree and Foster Tuncurry all sunny, tops of 20, and Bulladela sunny and a top of 19. Outlook for the next few days. For tomorrow, Monday, sunny morning, then there's a medium chance of showers in the afternoon and evening, 7 to 18 degrees. Tuesday, mostly sunny, slight chance of coastal shower, 8 to 20, and Wednesday, 7 to 19 and sunny, and a bit of rain happening for the rest of the week. But then again, as we said earlier, the weather models at the Bureau do changes fairly regularly, so we won't go too far into the outlook. Currently, though, we can tell you that it's 7 degrees and the winds from the west at around about 9 kilometres and gusts up to 16 kilometres. Humidity 84%, the bar 1023 hectopascals, fairly steady. First light this morning, 17 past 6. Total daylight is 10 hours and 25 minutes, so getting a little lighter. And if we reach our top today of 20, that's 3 degrees above average for this time of year. So all in all, doesn't look like a bad sort of day. So whatever you do, get out there and enjoy.
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0: How about that? Cherry Pink and Apple Blossom White. That was out of December 1960, the harmonica trio from Chicago called Jerry Murad's Harmonicats. And good song. It was also done by the man himself, Mr. Cuba, the man known as Perez Prado, and he did a good version of it too. Peter Usher and Gordon Waller, they were offered that song after the Searchers knocked it back when Del Shannon was here in Australia touring with the boys. It was offered to the Searchers and said, oh no, that's not really like us. And Peter and Gordon were on the same bill, and they heard him offering it to the Searchers, and they said no. And Peter and Gordon said, yeah, we'll do it. And sure they did, and it became a good hit for them, number 9 in the US and number 24 here in Australia. And Dale did a version of it earlier, but he did a more improved version of it later on when he was tied up with Jeff Lynne and other people, and Tom Petty too. And we'll find that one version for you, and we'll play it probably next week. All right, it's a smack bang on 18 after 4 here at your local Great Lakes FM. What have I got coming up? Rick Nelson and a song that, well, I suppose it tells the story of himself. So that's coming up after these, so don't go away.
1: A set of car keys for a Volkswagen were lost on Saturday the 18th in the auditorium at Club Foster. A reward is offered for the return of these keys. If you have found them, please phone 0428 655 454. 0428 655 454.
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0: number 3 in the US, number 1 in the UK for 6 weeks, and number 2 here in Australia. Did pretty well for Detroit, Michigan-born rhythm and blues singer Freda Payne. And April 1970, since you've been gone, all that's left is a band of gold. She married another singer, Gregory Abbott. Remember him? There we go. And August 1962, I suppose you could say it was a story of Rick Nelson's life, really. It was written by Jack Lewis, and the lyrics could have been telling the life story of Rick Nelson. What do you reckon? And, of course, the story that is interesting, he changed his name from Ricky to Rick because he was becoming a more mature person then. But Ricky Nelson was dating a girl who loved Elvis, so he's defensive. Ricky told her he was going to make a record, and she sort of laughed and didn't believe him. So Rick went up to his dad, Ozzy, and asked if he could use his father's TV orchestra to record a cover of Fats Domino's I'm Walkin'. And, of course, Oz said, yep, that's okay, son, we'll do it. And it became a hit for a 17-year-old. How about that? And the song, of course, I'm Walkin', reached number 4. And it was the flip side to Teenage Romance, which became an even bigger hit. And Fats Domino didn't mind because they were both recording at the same record company, Imperial Records. And Rick and Fats became good mates after that. All right, it's 27 after 4 here at your local Great Lakes FM on this Sunday morning. If you just joined us, glad you did. We're here until 6 o'clock. Then we'll have some news for you, telling you what's happening in the world around us. And then, of course, we'll catch up with Greg Hayes from our studios in Bulladela, and Dusty Diamonds of Country coming your way after the 6 o'clock news. So don't go away. We've got more to come.
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From Hunting Township in Illinois, of all places, actor, what else, author, folk singer, he was all, wasn't he? One of the greats, Burl Ives, and the hit out of April 1962, Funny Way of Laughing. And what was that, October 65? Yep, The Shadows, number 18 hit. Had more hits here in Australia than what they did in the US, had zero. And that was a thing called Genie with the Light Brown Lamp. And Love Is All I Have to Give, one of my favourite songs from the album Checkmates Limited. And there was limited edition, and I have to have one signed by Phil Spector too. Mine's, there was 5,000 issued on a limited edition, and my number is 249. So there you go. A little bit of history there. All right, it's 20 to 5 right here at your local Great Lakes FM, and the lead singer there was Bobby Stevens. And of course, Checkmates Limited, they were discovered by Nancy Wilson, named them because of they were sort of made up of both black and white people, and she sort of said they remind her of checkmates, and that's what her name was. Produced by Phil Spector and the Wall of Sound. All right, it's 19 to 5 here at Great Lakes FM. Now, Foreplay coming up after this, and we'll tell you a little bit more about it. This is a great song.

0: Style Council, good song. You're the best thing that ever happened out of August 1984. Coming up to a quarter to five here at Great Lakes FM, our foreplay coming up now. And as we've been teaching you most of the morning, he's from Texas, pop singer, songwriter, guitarist, Grammy Award winner for his song, and he was also a recording artist that filled in for Deep Purple. He played guitar for Ritchie Blackmore while he was ill. So that's how good he was. His name, you ready? His name, Christopher Charles Jeppin. Professionally known as Christopher Cross. Four of those coming up right after these.
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There we go. Christopher Charles Shepherd, known professionally as Christopher Cross. He developed an early interest in music, citing influences by Buddy Holly, Ritchie Valens, to even Dave Brubeck during his childhood. And in the seventh grade, he received a drum kit and formed his own band. But during high school, he shifted his interest to guitar and found more conducive to songwriting. Over the years, Christopher Cross was best known for his vocal singing as well as his skilled guitar work. He once substituted for Ritchie Blackmore during Deep Purple's concert where Ritchie fell ill. December 79, he released his self-titled album, Christopher Cross, and it produced hits like Ride Like the Wind, Sailing, Sail You'll Be Mine, with a little help with background vocals by Nicolette Larson. His album and song Sailing were nominated for 6 Grammy Awards in 1980, and he won 5 of them. Cross also was the first artist in Grammy history to win all 4 General Field Awards in a simple ceremony. And the album was certified platinum 5 times in the US and selling over 5 million copies worldwide. Next, in 1981, Arthur's theme, Best That You Can Do, was co-written by Burt Bacharach, Carol Bayer-Sager, and our own Peter Allen. And that was the main theme for the 1981 Dudley Moore movie, remember, Arthur. The song won an Oscar for being the original song of 1981. Christopher continues to record and tour. During 2021 and 22, he played his 40th anniversary tour. And in 2025, joined Toto at, a special guest on their Doggy for Oz tour across the UK and Europe. So there he is, 4 great songs out of January 83, All Right, June 80, Sailing, 1981, Arthur's Soon, The Best You Can Do, and 1980's first song, first hit, Ride Like the Wind. So there it is, our foreplay for the hour, Christopher Cross. Now, in the last hour, we've got a double to play because it's Mick's birthday today. Yep. Mick Jagger celebrates his 83rd birthday today, born in Kent, and we'll play a couple of Rolling Stones songs in the hour. So, don't go away. Oh,

0: Yep, there we go. Bill Haley in the Comets. They had a few instrumentals. That was one of their biggies here in Australia. And out of June 1960, the father of rock and roll from Michigan. And they're the first to have a number one rock and roll hit in 1954. Yep, remember that? Rock Around the Clock, a beauty. The other ones was Joey Songs and Skokian. Yeah, they were pretty popular instrumental tracks here in Australia. Gasoline Alley Bread, they're a good band, weren't they? The Hollies, number 14 in the US, number 6 here in Australia, had 27 hits here in all, and one number one, 9 top 10s. Great song. And I Have Loved Me a Man, Morgana King, American jazz singer and actress, and she was recognized for her unique phasing of songs, and her voice was described as a 4-octave contralto range. So that's how powerful her voice was. And Bobby Rydell, one of the great songs out of 1960 for him, it was a number 5 hit in the US. Here in Australia, we loved it a bit more. It was from the movie Because They're Young, and it was called Swingin' School. Bobby Rydell, a teen idol from where was Philadelphia, from the same place where, who was it? Chubby Checker was from there. Fabian and Frankie Avalon, popular place. All right, it's 19 after 5 here at your local Great Lakes FM on this Sunday morning. Just for old time's sake, we're here until 6. Then, of course, we go to our Bulla Dealer studios and catch up with Greg Hayes. Okay, so that'll be coming up in the hour, so don't go away. What have I got coming up next? I'll tell you. It's a song that you may have forgotten, but it was released in 1968, and the name of the singer, John Wesley Riles the First. There's your clue. And his song coming up after these.
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0: Yep, first lady of country, yeah, the one and only Tammy Wynette. When he loves me all the way. May 1970, she had 73 country songs, and how many were number ones? 20. And how many were top tens? 19. That was a number one hit for her for a couple of weeks in 1970. He loves me all the way. We lost her at the age of 55 in 1998. And she's a great singer, Tammy Wynette. Kay, you remember that one. That was out of December 1968 from Bastrop, Louisiana. Country singer, songwriter and guitarist. Had 27 US hits here in Australia. That was his one and only. And it was number 17 here in Australia. One hit wonder, you might say. And it's called Kay. Nice song. 28 after 5, right here at your local Great Lakes FM on this Sunday morning. And it's a cold one too. Let me have a look at the weather for you for the remainder of today. Mostly sunny. Areas of morning frost. The chance of morning fog about higher ground. There is a slight chance of a shower along the coastal fringe this evening. Near zero chance of rain elsewhere. There'll be light winds. Maximum temperatures today between 16 and 20. Sunrise, 17 to 7 this morning. The UV index is 4, moderate. So they tell us to be on the lookout. Yes, sun protection is recommended between 10 this morning and about 3 o'clock this afternoon. Macquarie Coastal Waters forecast. Smoky Cape to Seal Rocks. Mostly sunny day, so there's the good news. Southwesterlies up to 15 knots, turning southerly below 10 knots in the afternoon. 1 metre seas. And swell southerly 1.5 to 2 metres. If you're planning a little fishing, swimming or surfing today, be extra careful, be on the alert. 13 to 6 this morning is a high tide, 1.01 metres, and low tide at 22 past 11 this morning, 0.51 of a metre. Outlook for tomorrow, sunny morning, medium chance of showers about afternoon and evening, 7 to 18. Tuesday, mostly sunny, slight chance of a shower, 8 to 20. And Wednesday, 7 to 19 and a sunny day. And for the rest of the week, it'll be sunny until next Sunday. There'll be rain around on Thursday, Friday and Saturday, and sunny on Sunday, Monday and Tuesday. So there's the weather. Currently, though, still on the same temperature as it was a few hours ago. Still around 7 degrees. The wind from the west at about 9 kilometres. Gusts up to 15. 85% the relative humidity. The barometer, 1,023 hectopascals and steady. First light, 17 past 6 this morning. Total daylight, 10 hours and 25 minutes. And our average today is 20 degrees, and that's 3 above average for this time of year. And the low's 4, and the average is for this time of year is 11. So it's a little cooler than normal for this time of year. It's 29 to 6 here at your local Great Lakes FM. What have we got coming up? The Beach Boys.
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Yeah, good one. That's the Temperance Seven, a nine-piece ensemble, British band, and the song was out of June 1961, but the song goes way, way back. Back dates to about 1930. Rudy Valley had a version of it, and Guy Lombardo had a version of it. It was a one-hit wonder here in Australia, and it's still driving me crazy. Get You Back. There's a good one from the Beach Boys, written by Mike Love and Doris Day's son, Terry Melcher, and a bit of help there from Brian Wilson with those famous falsetto backings there on the song. And that was out of, how long? 1967. Successful band, weren't they? Yeah, good on them. 1985 that was, sorry, yeah. Formed in 1961. All right, it's 20 to 6. Yep, time flies when you're having fun, doesn't it? On this Sunday morning, just for old time's sake. And what have I got for you? Engelbert, Humperdinck, and The Last Waltz.

0: Indian born, raised in England, yes, in, I think it was, when was it? It was 1967. The song was a number one hit for 7 weeks in the UK. Huge hit. Here in Australia, we did better. It was number one for 8 weeks. The Last Waltz, Engelbert Humperdinck. All right, it's 16 to 6 right here at your local Great Lakes FM. Now, celebrating a birthday today, Sir Michael Philip Jagger. Yep, English musician, singer, songwriter, film producer, known for his lead singing and writing songs. As a matter of fact, he and Keith Richards was one of the best songwriting partners and the most successful in rock music history. His career spanned more than six decades, widely described as one of the most popular and influential frontmen in the history of rock music. And of course, he's blowing out 483 candles today. He wants to put another two together, but poor Keith's having trouble with arthritis on his hands, so he's finding it difficult to play guitar, but he's hoping to do something about it, so get ready for that. We'll play a couple of their hits, the Rolling Stones. Happy birthday, Mick, after these.
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Happy birthday, Mick. Sir Mick, 83 today, born in Kent. And he and Keith, two of the best songwriters along, I suppose, along with Paul McCartney and John Lennon. They wrote some great songs. And there's two of them, Painted Black, one of the big hits. Don't you like the drum work of the late and great Charlie Watts? And he did great work on the other one too, called Can't Get No Satisfaction. And the most recognisable of the guitar riffs was there too. And of course their album, Foreign Tongues, is their 25th British album, the 27th American studio album. And it was released this month, produced by Andrew Watt, and features a lot of people like Stan Jordan, who plays drums, sort of filling in for Charlie, and Paul McCartney's amongst it, also Steve Winwood and Darryl Jones, a whole bunch of people helping them out with their album, which has taken the world by storm. Yeah, it's charting very, very well in the UK and also in the US. And if you haven't got a copy of it, have a look at it, called Foreign Tongues, the Rolling Stones. Happy birthday, Mick Jagger, Sir Mick Jagger. All right, it's 6 to 6 here at Great Lakes FM. I want to put this forward to you. This is a nice song from a nice singer. Today.

Nice song, isn't it? Today I started loving you again. And that's, guess who that was? You reckon you'd... Yeah, of course you know who it is. Sammy Smith. Yes, she's a good singer. And of course she gave us that great song, which was a huge hit for her, which you remember, helped me make it through the night. All right, it's 2 to 6. We got to go. We've had a great morning. Hope you've had a great morning too. Stick around. We've got Greg coming in after the news, broadcasting from the Bulla Dealer Studios and Dusty Diamonds of Country. Greg Hayes, have a happy day. Catch you next month. Hooroo.

0: Good morning, I'm Nelson Scott. Outspoken Labor MP Ed Husic argues suppressing internal debate will see the party's voter support wane. Labor's national conference is wrapped up after 3 days of policy talks. Mr. Husic had been pushing for a discussion on the Gaza conflict, arguing Labor needs to more strongly condemn Israel. Factional bosses intervened to prevent the debate, with Mr. Husic claiming it's not a healthy sign for the party. A legal privilege protecting the counselling records of victim survivors is being examined as the New South Wales government works to strengthen the system. Labor has commissioned the University of Sydney to independently research the current operating model. It will report back to the Department of Communities and Justice by June next year. State Attorney General Michael Daly says they will work with victim survivors and advocates to explore possible options for reform.
1: The research will examine things like how often counselling notes have been subpoenaed and used in proceedings. It'll also look at how the subpoenaing and getting hold of these counselling notes can affect victim survivors' experience at the court.
0: Donald Trump has told the White House Correspondents' Dinner he intends to run for a fourth term as president in a move that would breach the US Constitution. The event, attended by journalists and politicians, has taken place 3 months after a shooting forced its postponement. President Trump has told the gathering he's been doing such a great job, he wants to run again.
2: And this is somewhat of a scoop. My intention to run for a fourth term as President of the United States. I will be doing that. I will be having an official. In fact, I think I have. I won three times. Now I'm going to do it again.
0: A body has been pulled from a home after it went up in flames on the New South Wales south coast. Emergency services found the property at Kiama Well alight before fire crews attended and put out the blaze, finding a deceased person inside. A crime scene has been set up with investigators now looking into the cause of the fire. This National Pain Week, medical experts are encouraging Australians living with ongoing pain to seek help early. Chronic pain can affect every aspect of a person's life, including work and community relationships. Rural Doctors Association of Australia President Professor Sarah Chalmers says Australians in remote communities often face additional barriers to getting the care they need.
3: The GPs in rural and remote areas often don't have the support of a specialist pain service.
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0: Checking sport, in the NRL, the Bulldogs upset the Warriors 18-6 at Accor Stadium. New Zealand trailed 18-0 for most of the game, scoring their only try in the final 5 minutes. The Cowboys beat the Broncos 18-10 in Townsville, while the Raiders belted the Tigers 56-10 in Canberra. At the Commonwealth Games, Australia have recorded a clean sweep of the men's 400-metre freestyle, winning gold, silver and bronze. That's the latest. I'm Nelson Scott.
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9: And a very good morning. And here we are on a cold morning at 4 minutes past six. And we're broadcasting from our Mile Studios here in Bulahdelah, where it is 7 degrees at the moment, folks. So, rug up. And we're headed for a top of 19 degrees and sunny, a sunny day. And tomorrow, Monday the 27th of June, possible shower and 20 degrees. And on Tuesday, mostly sunny and 21 degrees. Yeah, mostly sunny day. Areas of morning frost, chance of morning fog about the higher ground. A slight chance of a shower along the coastal fringe this evening. Near zero chance of rain elsewhere. Looking at the Macquarie Coastal Waters forecast, Smoky Cape to Seal Rocks. The winds are southwesterly, 10 to 15 knots, turning southerly below 10 knots in the afternoon. The seas below 1 metre. The swell is a southerly, 1.5 to 2 metres, and the weather is mostly sunny. and a low tide coming in at 11:21 a.m. this morning at 10.1 metre, and a high at 6:05 this afternoon at 1.53 metres. So that is how the weather stands at the moment, folks. It's a very chilly start of the day. Makes you feel alive, doesn't it? we'll be back with more weather reports as we go through the morning.
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9: And welcome to Dusty Diamonds of Country. Here with Greg Hayes. I'm here till 10 a.m. this morning, playing some great country music memories and some newer songs as well. Hope you enjoy the music and, yes, easing into a very cold morning. But, yes, we'll warm you up with some great music.

We kicked off with Johnny Cash and I Walk the Line, and then Tanya Kertigan with That's a Tradie. They call them tradies these days, don't they? Tradies. That's an expression we didn't used to use. It was just you're a chippy or you're a mechanic or you're a painter, whatever. But a tradie, they call them these days. Probably some advertising guru thought that up. So market them all as tradies. Yes, they find it hard to get tradies sometimes. I was talking to a mate in Western Australia the other day on the phone, and he lives in a very large rural town, and they can't get mechanics because all the mechanics have gone working up north in the mining area and doing either working on trucks or whatever or other jobs, and they just cannot get a mechanic in this big town of about 25,000 people. So that's a worry, isn't it? Because they get too much money going up, fly in, fly out workers, FIFO they call them. And so the tradies have all gone up there and leaving the people without tradies in their area. That goes for electricians and plumbers too. They find it hard to get them. You have to make an appointment in weeks to come just to get a plumber to come round because they've all gone north. Yes, it's 14 minutes past six, and we're playing country music here on Dusty Diamonds of Country on Great Lakes FM 101.5, and it's wonderful to have your company this morning. It's Bobby Gentry.

that's just how she feels at the moment, I think. Bobby Gentry. And what do you get when you fall in love? Yeah, it's 17 minutes past the hour of 6 o'clock. Good morning. Here we are with Dusty Diamonds of Country. And watching the football the other day on TV. And I said to my other half, I said, it's coming up to the pointy end of the season. You know, September, there'll be no more footy. And she said, yay, because she's nil interest in football. So I said, oh, but then the cricket season starts. And then she just rolled her eyes. She cannot get her head around cricket at all, I'm afraid. John Williamson is along to sing about the baggy green, speaking of cricket.

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A lovely story, and it's a song about, you know, somebody asking their parents, a little kid asking the parents, what colour is the wind? You know, I can relate to that. My eldest son, of course, he when he was a little toddler, so many questions. He was so curious about the world. What does this mean? What is that? What is that? It was always what is, why? And always why? And, yeah. And Owen Blundell sings a nice version of it called What Colour Is the Wind? Here it is.

0: Great Lakes FM is celebrating 40 years on air, and as part of those celebrations, over coming weeks, we plan to take a look back at the personalities and the events that have shaped those 40 years on air. Speaking of memories, here's a blast from the past.
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2: Hello, I'm Rusty Tonsils. A husband had a lot of explaining to do to his irate wife after driving off from a petrol station without her. The man, only identified as Walter, was driving back to Argentina following a holiday in Brazil when he made the error. He went to the men's room after filling up his car, but did not notice his wife was missing when he drove off. His wife, who had been sleeping in the back of the car, went into the shop to purchase some cookies and found her family had departed without her when she returned. The couple's 14-year-old son had also failed to spot his mother was missing as he was playing on his mobile phone in the front seat. Reports say the absent-minded husband drove for about 100 kilometres before he realised his wife was missing and then drove back.
0: Former Breaky host and station manager there, Andrew Farr, with his much-loved character, Rusty Tonsils.

0: Ah, Chad Morgan, doing it as only Chad can. Just talking to Dennis up there at Foster Search and Rescue and about conditions today if you're going out over the bar. It's 10 degrees up there at the moment. The wind is about 8 knots. It'll get up to about 15 knots. Swell is very calm, very even, and conditions are good. If you're going out fishing, there's a few on standby out there ready to go in the car park, apparently. And, yeah, it looks like it's going to be a good day with the temperature, the barometer, rather, on 10.22. The old fishermen tell you if it's around there, it's good for fishing. So there we go. Thanks, Dennis, for that report there from Foster Search and Rescue. Don't forget to log on if you're going out so they know where you are. And if anything goes wrong, you know, they can zero in on you. You must log on the app. And looking at the weather in Bulla Deela today, here we are broadcasting from our Mile studios. It's going to be 19 and sunny. Pretty much the story right across the lower mid-north coast. And a possible shower tomorrow and 20 degrees. It's about 8 degrees at the moment in Bulla Deela outside. It's a bit warmer than that in the studio. But, mostly sunny day. Areas of morning frost, chance of morning fog about the higher ground. Slight chance of a shower along the coastal fringe this evening. Near zero chance elsewhere. On the Macquarie coastal waters forecast, Smoky Cape to Seal Rocks. The winds are southwesterly, 10 to 15 knots, turning southerly below 10 knots in the afternoon. Seas below a metre. The swell is southerly, 1.5 to 2 metres, and mostly sunny. A low tide coming in at 11.21 this morning at 10.1 metres, and a high tide at 5 past 6 this afternoon, 1.53 metres. That is what is happening weather-wise, folks. 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
0: Yesterday, it's a big yard sale up there at the Divine Parks Village in Bulla Deela there, and there was all sorts of things on sale, and old tools, old fascinating old tools up there, and looking at them, you think, gee, when they made tools and they'd implements in those days and years gone by, they made them to last, didn't they? They made them to survive the years. Some of these tools are still all right. After all these years, 70-odd years old, some of those things I was looking at yesterday, they're very, very old. I mean, I've got an old butcher's steel. I reckon it's 100 years old. It was old when I got it, and that was about 50 years ago. And, yeah. But these days, things are built to break, aren't they? Everything's replaceable. They don't last long. They want you to buy another one, don't they? Matt Scullion sings a song about it, simply called Built to Break.

0: Ah, my baby thinks he's a train. What's the matter with him? I've got something from Tex Morton. Now, Tex inspired a lot of people, including Slim Dusty. And originally a Kiwi, Tex Morton, did you know that? Yeah, he came from New Zealand. He went on to become an actor, showman, whipcracker, you name it, he did it. And he's a legend of Australian country music and Kiwi country music, of course. And he spent some years in the States, and I had the great pleasure of meeting him in 1979 when I first hit Sydney, and I was introduced to a guy called Tex, and it took me a while to realise it was actually Tex Morton. And I thought the guy was joking when he introduced me, but no, it was. It was the real live Tex Morton. This is probably the biggest commercial hit he had in 1973, all about Gun Sind, who was from Gundawindi. And he called it the Gundawindi Grey.
1: I remember the street and the grey breaks from the dust. Well, they can throw away the cameras for this one. It's Gun Sind again.

Oh, yeah. Yeah, that was Slim Dusty, of course, with Ringer from the Top End, and Don Williams just tuning up in the background there. Yeah, that was one that Slim wrote himself. He used to write songs written by other people sometimes, and sometimes people would send him words and he would put music to it, and sometimes he'd just write one by himself or with Joy. They pretty much wrote separately. And, yeah, the Ringer from the Top End, I was travelling with him when he wrote that song, and he'd been up to Carlton Hill Station, 2 Million Acres, that station, and he came back and was all full of stories about the station and going out in the old yellow bull catcher, which he wrote a song about as well. And, yeah, it was... he spent a little bit of time up there at that point of time. Would have been about the in the 90s, mid-90s. Yeah, the 90s doesn't feel like 30 years ago to me. It feels like 5 years ago or something. Okay, you ready, Don? Yes? This is probably Don Williams' biggest hit called I Believe in You.

Lee Kernaghan and Spirit of the Anzacs. Let's go to the outback now with the postie challenge. Yeah, we'll get on those little postie bikes. Go for a ride.

0: No child should miss out on what they need because of poverty. 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
4: Good morning, I'm Nelson Scott. About 250,000 people have fled their homes in France and Spain as strong winds and high temperatures fuel wildfires across southern Europe. The Tour de France has been largely limited to Paris as emergency services are redeployed to assist firefighting efforts. Three fires burning near Spain's capital Madrid have now merged into one massive blaze. Spain's Prime Minister Pedro Sanchez says the priority is to save lives.
5: Right now, we have a window of opportunity this weekend to fight the fire and therefore protect lives, to protect communities, and ultimately to bring this extremely serious fire under control as far as we're able to.
4: That translation thanks to the BBC. A rebel MP says Labour risks losing voter support if it continues to suppress internal debate on contentious issues. Ed Husic was hoping Labour's national conference would discuss the Middle East conflict. He believes the party needs to more strongly condemn Israel, but his push was stymied by factional bosses. Mr. Husic says clamping down on dissenting voices is disappointing.
6: I would take the view that there's this, as I said earlier, a perception that, you know, having a different view or taking a different stand or staking different ground, that presents as a risk to the stability of the government. I think that's overblown.
4: The New South Wales government is exploring options to reform a legal privilege set up to protect the counselling records of victim survivors in legal cases. A University of Sydney commission team will examine alternative models and identify ways to reduce trauma in the system. They will report back by mid-next year. A motorcyclist has died in a two-vehicle crash along the Great Western Highway in the New South Wales Central West. Police were told the 18-year-old male was ejected from the motorcycle when it crashed into a parked truck at Kelso. He was declared dead at the scene. A crime scene has been set up after a person was killed in a house fire on the New South Wales south coast. Fire tore through the Kiama address before it was put out and a deceased person was found inside. Investigators are now looking into the circumstances surrounding the fire. Fresh analysis suggests Australian households have faced the steepest financial pressure on their budgets in over two decades. A police partner report shows the spending power of families with a mortgage and two cars fell by $450,000 in this year's March quarter. The study found the lowest 20% of income earners were the worst affected, while homeowners have largely been insulated.
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4: Checking sport, in the NRL, the Bulldogs upset the Warriors 18-6 at Accor Stadium. New Zealand trailed 18-0 for most of the game, scoring their only try in the final 5 minutes. The Cowboys beat the Broncos 18-10 in Townsville, while the Raiders belted the Tigers 56-10 in Canberra. At the Commonwealth Games, Australia have recorded a clean sweep of the men's 400-metre freestyle, winning gold, silver and bronze. That's the latest. I'm Nelson Scott.
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10: Yes, it's Piccadilly, folks. It's cold. Yes, it is. It's 7 degrees here in Bulladilla. We're broadcasting from our Miles Studios here, and we're headed for 19 and mostly sunny. and a possible shower tomorrow and 20 degrees. And looking through to Tuesday, the 28th, mostly sunny and 21. Yeah, mostly sunny day. Areas of morning frost, chance of a morning fog about the higher ground, slight chance of a shower along the coastal fringe this evening. Near zero chance elsewhere. So fine day, sunny conditions. Lovely. Yes. And the Macquarie Coastal Waters forecast, well, the winds are southwesterly, 10 to 15 knots getting up that way, turning southerly below 10 knots in the afternoon. Seas below a metre, a southerly swell, 1.5 to 2 metres, and weather, mostly sunny, and a low tide coming in at 11:21 a.m. this morning at 1.01, and a high at 5 past 6 this evening at 1.53 metres. Pretty much what's happening weather-wise, folks. And so it's a chilly one, folks. It's so cold. A gentleman just rang me up and told me he had some warmed-up soup this morning and chipped his tooth on it. So they come out with the cold jokes. And, yeah, it's cold. It's cold. Rug up, keep warm, and, yeah, have a hot cup of tea or coffee, whatever you're going to have this morning, and be back with more weather later on.
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Kiss the Children. And that was by Bill Chambers, with a little bit of help there from Audrey Auld, the late Audrey Auld. And it's 9 minutes past seven. Good morning. It's country music here. Dusty Diamonds of Country. And here's Amber Lawrence.

Amber Lawrence. And If This Is Love. Here's a man who's down at Karua these days, not far from us, and he sings a song called Back to the Back of Bourke. Gus Helm, here he is.

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4: Okay, you're not serious about sleep now, are you? You're listening to the radio and country music here. And here's Alan Jackson with the Appalachian Mountain Girl. And the Appalachian Mountains, a lot of songs about those. I think June Carter came from out there in West Virginia. Appalachian Mountain Girl. Here he is, Alan Jackson.

lovely bit of country guitar there by Charlie Boyda. And Born to be a Rolling Stone. Mick Jagger and Keith Richards were born to be a Rolling Stone, weren't they? Yep. It's 23 minutes past 7. Good morning. You're listening to Dusty Diamonds of Country here with Greg Hayes, and we're here till 10 a.m. this morning. And here's Randy Travis, and he's a card-carrying fool.

registered card-carrying fool, Randy Travis. He hasn't been that well, Randy. Do hope he's okay. Here's the lady from right here in Bulladilla Town, Mel Reinhart, singing a beautiful thing in the time that you gave me.

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1: Well, it's warming up, folks. It's only 8 degrees in Bulladilla now, not 7. So it's warming up a little bit, folks. It's a cold morning. It is. And, well, good for laying in bed, I suppose. You could still have the radio on or on your phone or whatever, your app. If you're listening, we're getting people calling us from all over Australia. In fact, all over the world. They get us on the app, one of the apps. Simple Radio app is a common one. Yeah, let's have a look at the weather. It's, as I say, 8 degrees now in Bulladilla. And we're going for a top of sunny 19 degrees, beautiful. And a possible shower tomorrow at 20 degrees. And Tuesday, mostly sunny and 21. Mostly sunny day, yes. Areas of morning frost, a chance of morning fog about the higher ground. Slight chance of a shower along the coastal fringe this evening. Near zero chance elsewhere. On the Macquarie Coastal Waters forecast, smoky Cape to Seal Rocks. Winds are southwesterly. They're getting up to 10 to 15 knots, turning southerly below 10 knots in the afternoon. Seas below a metre. Swell, a southerly, 1.5 to 2 metres, and a mostly sunny day. A low tide at 11:21 a.m. this morning, and a high at 5 past 6 this afternoon at 1.53 metres. That is what's happening weather-wise, folks.
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1: John Fogarty, who was the lead singer of Creedence Clearwater Revival, and he was everything to the band, wasn't he? Wrote the songs, lead vocal, lead guitar, the whole box and dice, produced the records. The leader of the band, well, he was asked about recently about his early influences, and his first thing he mentioned was country music. Yeah, country music from the South, the blues, and the early rock and roll of Elvis Presley was a big factor in his life. But this one, you can hear the country influence on it. It's a solo record by John Fogarty, and he's still very busy in his early 80s. Mostly his band are made up of his family, which is a nice way to travel, isn't it, when you're surrounded by family. And some of them are lucky enough to have that, and because you don't miss your family because they're right there on tour with you. And it's very hard touring and your family's, away at home somewhere, and you just look forward to ringing them on the phone every day. I know what that's like. And but John Fogarty these days got his two sons on guitar. He's got his daughter on rhythm guitar. And here he is with a song called The Joy of My Life. He actually wrote it about his wife, Julie.

John Fogarty with the joy of my life. Well, what's on for your Sunday today? On this Sunday, I'm going to go probably get down and to the Bullet Hill Bowling Club because John Battle has his big day on there, JB's Afternoon of Country. And a special guest will be Anthony Baxter from Tamworth. And brilliant young guitarist he is, Anthony. And Just Joking. Yeah, they'll be there as well. And that's Ken and Joanne Foote. They'll be entertaining as well. So it'll be a big afternoon from 1:30 down there at the bowling club with John Battle and his gang for this afternoon's show. And here's John to sing about the bells in a bushman's ear right now.

two teardrops floating down the river. Steve Warren are there. It's Dusty Diamonds of Country with Greg Hayes here till 10 o'clock. And, okay, we're going to go to Japan. You've ever been to Japan? I remember spending time in Japan when I was working on the cruise ships as an entertainer, and impeccable place. There's not a thing out of place. They're so orderly, folks. Well, here's Buck Owens to take us on a little trip to Japan.

Beautiful piece, isn't it? Joey Feek with Rory, When I'm Gone. It's 5 minutes to the hour of 8 o'clock. A big hello to a mate of ours up there in Foster these days, Vic Schultz. Good morning, Vic. Hope you're doing well. And a big hi to you from all your mates down here in Bulladealer. Vic was formerly of Bulladealer. And, yep, they still think about you, Vic, and talk about you down here. And a big hi for you this morning. Hope you're doing okay. I was with your son Paul yesterday, and he said that you listen in. So great to know you there, Vic. Okay, here's one called Swing Low, Sweet Chariot, Josh Turner.

0: If you've noticed that our region is relatively graffiti-free, there's a very good reason. Foster Tuncurry's graffiti buster, Ted Bickford, has been tackling the problem for 25 years. When you spot graffiti on the Mid-North Coast, there's only one person to call. Ted Bickford, the graffiti buster. Help create a graffiti-free town and report graffiti in the Great Lakes on the graffiti hotline. 0408 440 309. 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
2: Good morning, I'm Nelson Scott. A quarter of a million people across France and Spain have fled wildfires, which have been burning out of control for days. Strong winds and high temperatures are hampering efforts for the crew to contain them. The final leg of the Tour de France has been shortened to allow local security to be redeployed to areas affected by wildfires. Outspoken Labour MP Ed Husic argues suppressing internal debate will see the party's voter support wane. Labour's national conference has wrapped up after 3 days of policy talks. Mr. Husic has been pushing for a discussion on the Gaza conflict, arguing Labour needs to more strongly condemn Israel. Factional bosses intervened to prevent the debate, with Mr. Husic claiming it's not a healthy sign for the party. Donald Trump has told the White House Correspondents' Dinner he intends to run for a fourth term as president in a move that would breach the US Constitution. The event, attended by journalists and politicians, has been taking place 3 months after a shooting forced its postponement. President Trump has told the gathering he's been doing such a great job, he wants to run again.
3: And this is somewhat of a scoop. My intention to run for a fourth term as President of the United States. I will be doing that. I will be having an official. In fact, I think I have. I won 3 times. Now I'm going to do it again.
2: 2 people have been shot by police during an incident in far north Queensland. Officers were called to a Cairns address last night following reports of a man armed with knives. An altercation led police to fire shots, wounding both the man and a female bystander. The pair are now being treated for their injuries and there's no ongoing threat to the public. An Australian biotech company working to modernise farming techniques has developed a cutting-edge pregnancy diagnostic tool for cattle. The breath analysis device can detect pregnancy in cows 18 days after conception, weeks before an invasive physical exam. This National Pain Week, medical experts are reminding Australians that persistent pain is not something you have to live with. The Rural Doctors Association of Australia is urging everyone living in remote areas across the country to seek advice from their GP for a pain assessment. President Professor Sarah Chalmers says everyone should seek the help they require.
4: Chronic pain isn't chronic pain until it's actually been diagnosed, and so it is actually important for people to do something about it.
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2: Checking sport in the NRL, the Bulldogs upset the Warriors 18-6 at Accor Stadium. New Zealand trailed 18-0 for most of the game, scoring their only try in the final 5 minutes. The Cowboys beat the Broncos 18-10 in Townsville, while the Raiders belted the Tigers 56-10 in Canberra. And at the Commonwealth Games, Australia has recorded a clean sweep of the men's 400-metre freestyle, winning gold, silver and bronze. That's the latest. I'm Nelson Scott.
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8: Okay, let's have a look at the weather. It's 9 degrees here in Bulladilla at the moment, and we're headed for a sunny 19 degrees. Fantastic. Possible shower tomorrow and 20 degrees and mostly sunny on Tuesday. Mostly sunny. That's lovely. We've had some stunning sunny winter days in the last week or so. Really nice. Let's check the Macquarie Coastal Waters forecast. Smoky Cape, to Seal Rocks. What a nice place Seal Rocks is. Very picturesque. If anyone comes to this part of the world that hasn't been here, as my sister's bringing her husband over here early September, and he's never been to New South Wales and certainly never seen this part of the world, so they're from WA, and I'm going to take him out to Seal Rocks and show them around. Yeah, let's have a look at it. The forecast, Smoky Cape to Seal Rocks, as winds are southwesterly, getting up to 10 to 15 knots, turning southerly below 10 knots in the afternoon. Seas below a metre. Swell at a southerly, 1.5 to 2 metres, a mostly sunny forecast. A low tide at 11:21 a.m. this morning, and a high coming in at 6:05 at 1.53 metres. Tis what's happening weather-wise, folks. 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

Troy Cassidaly rocking it up a little bit there with A Good Woman's Love. Talking about rocking it up, Jerry Lee Lewis, one of the original rock and rollers, wasn't he? And he used to destroy pianos and things like that and throw himself around. He was funny on stage, Jerry Lee. And he lived a long life. For a man that the doctors told he wouldn't live past 30 if he kept living like he was, he was well into his 80s when he went, only a few years ago. But here he is. He could sing a serious country song, Jerry Lee. He was a great country singer and piano player, and here he is with one of his big mainstream hits called What Made Milwaukee Famous, because Milwaukee's famous for making alcohol. And here he is, Jerry Lee.

Yeah, what's made Milwaukee famous, and that is that they make lots of beer there. the famous old Miller's Brewery is in Milwaukee. Ever seen a beer called Coors Light? Something that's made in Milwaukee. Yep, Jerry Lee Lewis gets back to Australia now with Bob Corbett and the Rugrass Band and Silver Linings.

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4: Now this is the tale of a mate I had back in those other days. Thin as wire and just as tough and woolly and wild in his ways. When the going was rugged and really rough, he would always cheerfully state, "Things are bad, but they could be worse, so we'll see how we go with it, mate." Now there was a time when we busted our checks in a town in the long ago now, when a big gun shearer got on the tear and he started to kick up a row. And he picked on the smallest one of our lot, and slaughter was plain to see, till our mate said, "Listen, you son of a gun, come and fire a charge at me." Well, things really began to happen then, because as he picked himself out of the dust and the dirt, both eyes were the colour of slate, and he squinted a bit as he said,

Another time in the sunny state, with both of us badly bent. Saddlebags empty and nothing to smoke, and between us we hadn't a cent. When we saw on a poster stuck on a wall, news of a rodeo. Well, here's our chance, he said to me, we'll be kings of the Wild West show. But he drew the worst horse there was in the draw, mean-eyed and short in the neck. As he climbed up to shoot, he whispered to me, be ready to collar the check. Collar the check. This is what really happened. As he picked himself out of the Red Queensland dust, just a few yards away from the gate, he looked up at me with a lopsided grin and said, how did I go with him, mate? That was our mate. Now this mate of mine has gone to rest, the way he was destined to go, wheeling the lead of the scrubbers that broke from a camp on the overflow. And as I stood by his grave on that drear winter's day with the rest of the crew and the boss, I thought of his happy-go-lucky ways, and I knew just how great was our loss. And I thought of him climbing those long golden stairs with St. Peter in charge of the gate. And I'm certain I heard his voice at my side saying, how will I go with him, mate? Not too good, I reckon.

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Ah, but I'll always remember that certain mate and the way he could cheerfully state, things are bad, but they could be worse, so we'll see how we go with it, mate. Oh, yeah. We'll see how we go with it, mate.

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1: Yeah, much further out, hey, Slim? 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I have to look for me much further out. Prior to that, we had to. How would I go with him, mate? How many times you heard an old Aussie say that? Ah, we'll see how we go with it, mate. Yep. It's 23 minutes past 8 o'clock. You're listening to Dusty Diamonds of Country right here on Great Lakes FM 101.5. And got some Adam Price for you. I don't think I've played an Adam Price record before, but this one's called Homestead of My Dreams. Adam Price.

Homestead of my dreams, Adam Price. And here's the old JW, John Williamson, and the land of the truly free. Where are you, John?

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1: Okay, and it's 10 degrees here in Bulladilla at the moment, folks, and we're going for a top of 19 and a sunny day. Possible shower tomorrow and 20 degrees and mostly sunny on Tuesday and 21 degrees. Macquarie Coastal Waters forecast, well, the winds are southwesterly, 10 to 15 knots, turning southerly below 10 knots in the afternoon. Seas below a metre, swell a southerly, 1.5 to 2 metres, and a mostly sunny day. Yay. And a low tide coming in at 11.21am this morning, and a high tide at 6.05pm at 1.53 metres. So that is what is happening weather-wise, folks, and you're listening to Dusty Diamonds of Country right here on Great Lakes FM 101.5.
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Yeah, that was Angela Hayden. Lyrebird Yodel, little lady from down there on the central coast of New South Wales. And we're going to go back now, back into time in country music with Rick and Thel Carey. They used to tour Australia incessantly and, they were one of the old touring acts along with Buddy Williams and Slim and people like that, Reg Lindsay. Although Reg didn't tour as much as a lot of those people, but Buddy Williams, he was another incessant tourer. And people like old Brian Kelly used to get around, gee. And Rick and Thel Carey, yep, they finally settled in Denmark in Western Australia down there near Albany in the Finnish. And here they are, Keep On Moving, Good Time, Charlie from Rick and Thel.

Graeme Connors, these uncertain times. Well, they certainly are uncertain times around the world, aren't they? Aren't they? And Ukraine, Russia, and USA, and Middle East. And boy, oh boy, it's quite frightening, really. And it's one place I would rather be. There isn't another place I'd rather be than right here in Australia. Yes.

Yeah, still call Australia home. Still call Australia home. Yeah, sure do. Born and raised. Yes, as a lot of you out there were born in this wonderful country. It's only one other place I've ever been that I actually felt as though I belonged there. And that was Ireland. And because my ancestors came from there, the Hayses were from County Cork. There's full of Hayses in County Cork. And I just felt at home there. I didn't get that feeling anywhere else around the world. But let's go a bit Celtic here and bring along Mary Black to sing a song. A big trip to Portland and a very Celtic sound of Mary Black.

That was Mary Black. And here's Tony Joe White with the High Sheriff of Calhoun Parish.

was quite voluptuous. And it was true, she had eyes for me. Then one night at a dance, she walked up to me and asked me, would I meet her down by the... And one night at a dance, she walked up to me.

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4: Good morning, I'm Nelson Scott. An annual street pride parade in Berlin has been cancelled after a car reportedly ploughed into a crowd of people in the German capital. Police say emergency services are treating the injured at the festival, which is one of Europe's largest LGBTQ events. Authorities say an intensive manhunt is underway. About 250,000 people have fled their homes in France and Spain as strong winds and high temperatures fuel wildfires across southern Europe. The Tour de France has been largely limited to Paris as emergency services are redeployed to assist firefighting efforts. Three fires burning near Spain's capital Madrid have now merged into one massive blaze. Spain's Prime Minister Pedro Sanchez says the priority is to save lives.
5: Right now we have a window of opportunity this weekend to fight the fire and therefore protect lives, to protect communities, and ultimately to bring this extremely serious fire under control as far as we're able to.
4: That translation thanks to the BBC. The United States has held back on fresh strikes against Iran for the first time in 2 weeks as hostilities intensify on the Red Sea coast. Fighting between Saudi Arabia and the Iran-backed Houthis risks escalating a new front in the conflict. Their largest exchanges centre on control of the region's waterways. A rebel MP says Labor risks losing voter support if it continues to suppress internal debate on contentious issues. Ed Husic was hoping Labor's national conference would discuss the Middle East conflict. He believes the party needs to more strongly condemn Israel, but his push was stymied by factional buses. Mr. Husic says clamping down on dissenting voices is disappointing.
6: I would take the view that there's this, as I said earlier, a perception that, you know, having a different view or taking a different stand or staking different ground, that presents as a risk to the stability of the government. I think that's overblown.
4: A crime scene has been set up after a person was killed in a house fire on the New South Wales south coast. Fire tore through the Kiama address before it was put out and a deceased person was found inside. Investigators are now looking into the circumstances surrounding the fire. A new report has found middle to low income earners have seen the sharpest drop in non-essential funds in over 2 decades. The Polis Partner analysis shows the first 3 months of this year delivered the largest quarterly hit to household finances since reporting began in 2004.
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4: Checking sport, the Tigers have suffered another crushing defeat at the hands of the Raiders, 56-10. A high drama week for West, with star player Adam Dewey refusing to play the match after a blow-up with coach Benji Marshall. Australia is continuing to dominate at the Glasgow Commonwealth Games, winning another 6 gold medals on day 2. Our swimmers nabbed 5 first-place finishes in the pool, while our women's all-around gymnastics team has won its first gold in 16 years. That's the latest. I'm Nelson Scott.
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9: Okay, it is 10 degrees in Bulla-Dealer. We're broadcasting from our Miles studios here, and we're going for a top of 19 and sunny tomorrow. Possible shower and 20 degrees. Mostly sunny on Tuesday and 21 degrees. On the Macquarie Coastal Waters forecast, smoky Cape of Seal Rocks. The winds southwesterly up to 15 knots, turning southerly below 10 knots in the afternoon. Seas below a metre, a swell up to 2 metres. And the weather mostly sunny. Yes, a low tide at 11:21 and a high tide coming in at 6:05 this afternoon at 1.53 metres. That's what's happening weather-wise, folks. 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

Yeah, Dwight Yoakam and a honky-tonk man. Boom. Yep. And here's a man who's not a honky-tonk man, but he's a man out on the road, Mr. Laurie Minson from Tamworth.

Yeah, Laurie Minson. He's played on a lot of people's records, Laurie, multi-instrumentalist. Okay, here's George Jones and Sinners and Saints. Which one are you, a sinner or a saint? George Jones. Here he

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2: Ah, just had a little text message from a local lady, Dulcie. Dulcie said, how about playing a little bit of Dolly Parton? Well, I said, well, speak of the devil.

Oh, there you go, Dulcie. Speaking of the devil, Dolly Parton. You know, we've got plenty of good rain around this area usually, and so we're not drought affected here. But in fact, much of the Northern Tablelands region, including Walker, is currently classified as drought affected or in drought categories under the New South Wales Combined Drought Indicator. So they need rain up there around Walker Way, particularly in the Northern Rivers area. So it's a concern. It really is. There's always some part of the country that needs more rain, isn't there, in this wide brown land called Australia. Here's Jeff Brown. He sings about it called Big Fella Drought.

Hello, we're the girls from Grafton, and how long have you known the McClymonts? Okay, I've got my message on my phone from my mate Squeak. He's coming down the road, so I better get outside with the cordless mic and just wait for him out there. It's still pretty cool, folks. It's still pretty cool. Out we go. Okay, it's open the door here, and looks nice though. It's going to be nice and sunny. Beautiful. Yep. Yeah, g'day, Little Red Rooster. Didn't hear you early this morning. I think you slept in, the little red thing. And yeah, speaking of little red things, I think I can hear the squeak in the distance of the little red tractor. And here he comes. Oh, yeah. Hi, mate. Yeah, it's cold. Gee, you're telling me something, are you? It's cold. We know it's cold. Hey, what have you done with your klaxon horn? It's not working. You didn't press the horn today. Sorry? Somebody told you to shut up down the street. I'm not surprised. You woke them up. It's a cold morning. They try to sleep in and you're blowing that klaxon horn and you wake people up. I'm not surprised. You're not going to touch it now, okay. No. I'm getting told by a local to be quiet. You know, he's taking it to heart. So, how did what, mate? Get closer. Now, take that thing. Okay. Take the microphone away from me, he said. Yeah, they did. He just mentioned the Sydney Swans last night. They demolished, smashed, killed the Giants, GWS. Yeah, they just ran all over them, didn't they? Yeah. How are they on the ladder? They're second on the ladder to Fremantle. Frio is riding high. They are a good side, Fremantle in the AFL. I'm going to Fremantle in October for a family party, a birthday, and I'll be over there. We will be over there and for about a week, I think. In Frio, yes, the town my grandmother was born in, Fremantle. Every time we used to pick her up at the old people's home in her lady years, she'd say, take me to Fremantle and drive around. Yeah, Frio's on top, Squeak. Yeah, they're on top. And the Swans are riding second on the ladder. How's your side going? How the NRL? How's the Knights going? They're seventh. Yeah, need a couple of wins, yes. Had a couple of close calls, haven't they? Should have won. Yeah, they should have won. They should have, yeah. Well, thanks, mate. You got the paper for me in the iced coffee? Yes. That's still available, is it? Yeah. Good on you, mate. Thank you very much, Squeak. And, have a good day, mate. And we'll see. There's a what? There's a couple of backpackers down the street. Want to know if anyone's leaving town today. Ah, I don't know. Can you announce it? I'll tell you what I'll do better than that. I'll get back in the studio. See you, mate. Yep. Yeah, away he goes. Yep. Yeah. See you, mate. Yep. Yeah, good on you, Squeak. There he goes. No blowing that horn. You wake people up. They don't like to be woken up early on these cold mornings. Get back in the studio just to play this thing here for a minute. I Google up this, or not Google it up, but I find this song here about these. He reckons there's a couple of backpackers. They're headed north, he said, and they're looking for anyone leaving town today. They're looking for a lift, are they? Yeah, well, Nev Nichols has got a song about that right here. Here it is.

0: anything leaving town today. Yeah, a couple of backpackers up the road. They take a risk, don't they? You don't see that many hitchhikers out there these days. I mean, it is risky. And, yeah, you used to see them, didn't you? Yeah, all over the place, people hitchhiking here and there. Yep. Yeah. It's 28 minutes to the hour of 10 o'clock, 28 minutes left of country music.
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0: Thank you very much to our sponsors. As Squeak was leaving in his little red tractor there, he just said to me a great Australian saying. He said, "May your fridge be full of coldies." Thank you, Squeak. Yeah, see you next time.

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A bolt of fear went through him as they thundered through the sky, for he saw

there, Johnny Cash's version of Ghost Riders in the Sky. Now, I played a version by Leroy Troy the other week from the Marty Stewart Show, live from Nashville. Ghost Chickens in the Sky. It's hilarious. Peter Barnett, I'll play it next week, mate. The Ghost Chickens in the Sky. He's Chook Man, Pete. Loves his chooks. I like the chooks too. And, Ghost Chickens in the Sky. It's absolutely hilarious. And if you've seen the film clip, the band just crack. They go to pieces. Ah, don't you love Australia? People ringing in and wishing us well and all that, hearing from people all around the country. It's wonderful. And I haven't heard from my little mate down there in Tassie, but I hope he's all well down there, Spud and Marie in Tasmania. But get in touch regularly. And here's Amber Lawrence to sing about our wonderful country of Australia right now, along with Elise Simmons.

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4: 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Whoa.

Yeah, that was Jetty Road and a Sweet Goodbye. Got something from Wayne Horsburgh, the boy from Benalla, and don't hear much of him these days. I hope he's all right. Wayne Horsburgh and a song called Only You.

Wayne Horsburgh, who was inspired by Slim Whitman in his young years. And Only You. Here comes Johnny Russell with a little thing called Catfish John.

0: old mum was just trying to look after you, Johnny. Mama said, don't go near that river. Don't be hanging around, old catfish John. It's 3 minutes to the hour of 10 o'clock, getting towards the close.
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2: Hi, this is Bill Hennon. 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So sit back and listen to beautiful music from around the world. So get yourself a cup of tea, a cup of coffee, or something a little stronger if you prefer, and enjoy the music. 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

Well, that's our program today, folks. I hope you enjoyed the country music. And I'll be back next Sunday doing the same thing, Dusty Diamonds of Country. I will be in on Wednesday for the doing the breakfast show for Andy, who they're doing renovations up in the studio at Tuncurry. So we'll take the show down here, and I'll just for one day be filling in for Andy while I put new carpet down in the studio. So until then, you look after each other.

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1: It's 10 o'clock. Good morning. I'm Sasha Foote. Berlin's mayor is describing a car ramming incident at one of Europe's largest pride parades as an attack on their free and open-minded society. One person has been killed and at least 14 others have been injured when a vehicle drove into crowds celebrating the LGBT community. The parade has been called off and a manhunt is underway. Leading tax bodies warn the federal government's tax changes could usher in a new hefty charge after a loved one's death. Treasury says it's reviewing the issue known as a realisation event, which means CGT could be triggered during a divorce or death regardless of a property sale. Nationals MP David Littleproud believes the legislation's opaque language is dangerous and could leave more households out of pocket.
2: What we need to do is start looking at the other side of the ledger, start looking at our expenditure and what we should be pulling back and only taking what we need from you to give you the services you need and let you decide where the rest of your money is spent.
1: A new report has found middle to low income earners have seen the sharpest drop in non-essential funds in over two decades. The Polis Pan analysis shows the first 3 months of this year delivered the largest quarterly hit to household finances since reporting began in 2004. Families with a mortgage and two cars saw their spending fall by an average of $450 a month. Western Sydney is getting a new national park, opening up 1,100 hectares of new green space and protecting about 28 threatened species. Two conservation spaces are being linked to create Gulgola National Park, which will be more than three times the size of Centennial Parklands in the city's east. The state's Environment Minister Penny Sharp says it is expected to open to the public in the next 6 months.
3: Green space and national parks have never been more important for families to enjoy. This park will provide a place where people can spend time affordably in nature and just enjoy some beautiful surroundings on their weekends and in their downtime.
1: Five people have been charged in a policing operation targeting high-risk driving in Sydney South. Officers conducted 102 random breath tests and 32 roadside drug tests at Brighton Le Sands, issuing 67 infringement notices. A motorcyclist has died in a two-vehicle crash along the Great Western Highway in the state's central west. The 18-year-old male was thrown from the motorcycle when it crashed into a parked truck at Kelso. He was declared dead at the scene. And about 250,000 people have fled their homes in France and Spain as strong winds and high temperatures fuel wildfires across southern Europe. In finance, one Aussie dollar is buying around 69 US cents.
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1: The Raiders have thumped the Tigers 56-10. The fourth straight win sees Canberra closing in on the top eight. Raiders coach Ricky Stewart says it was a game they had to win.
5: For us was making sure that we didn't give them an easy path in the first 20-25 minutes of that game to make it easy for them in regards to field position and whatnot, and the boys did a good job with that.
1: The Dragons will face the Titans this afternoon. Gold Coast coach Josh Hannay will be demanding a much tighter defensive effort after a shaky finish in last week's win over Manly. In the later game, the Sharks will meet the Seagulls at Brookvale Oval. And at the Commonwealth Games, Australia is on top of the medal tally after nabbing another six golds on day two. It's 10:04. That's news and sport.
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